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1: You know the Kevin Bateman Center, right? 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

to ponder. 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

Tamarama's, St. Augustine at 418-947-1528. 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

Every morning at the mine, you could see him arrive. He stood 6'6" and weighed 245, kind of broad at the shoulder and narrow at the hip. And everybody knew you didn't give no lip to Big John.

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Somebody said he came from New Orleans, where he got in a fight over a Cajun queen and a crashing blow from a huge right hand sent a Louisiana fella to the promised land.

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shit. 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
1: 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First departure of the morning from Pakwashippi side, 6:15, 7:15, 7:45, and 8:45. From the St. Augustine side, 6:30, 7:30, 8 o'clock, and 9 o'clock. Afternoon crossings, 12 noon, 1:30, and 2:30 from Pakwashippi. From this side, 12:15, 1:45, and 2:45. Evening crossings from Pakwashippi, 3:45, 4:45, and 5:30. From St. Augustine, 4 o'clock, 5 o'clock, and 5:45. The final crossing of the evening, 7:15 from Pakwashippi, 7:30 from this side. The times could be affected because of the flights. Saturday departing Pakwashippi at 2 o'clock, 3 o'clock, 4 o'clock, 5 o'clock, 6 o'clock, and 7 o'clock. From this side, 2:15, 3:15, 4:15, 5:15, 6:15, and 7:15. On Sunday, from Pakwashippi, 8:15 and 9:45. 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Afternoon schedule departing Pakwashippi at 1:30 and 3 o'clock. 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

Yes, friends, we've got so much to be thankful for all across this land. From the mighty Pacific Ocean to the shores of Newfoundland. So tonight, when your children pray down on their knees, you ask them to ask God to bless Canada and forever keep her free.

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The Municipality of St. Augustine, working on a better future for all residents of St. Augustine.

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0: The Alexander Wellman Fund of St. Augustine. Dreams don't work unless you do. The Alexander Wellman Fund of St. Augustine, supporting its citizens.
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1: Case Desjardins, Mangani, Basse-Côte Nord.
0: 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The morning show providing you with pertinent information for our community. 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

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You can call 418-947-1223.

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2: Hi, friends, this is Jim Reeves. I've just completed my first recording session for RCA Victor, and I'm very happy to be with them. I'm also very pleased with the tunes that we recorded on this, our first recording session for Victor. I sure hope you'll like them. 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

Well, you are still here, and I am still here. Whether I ever loved you's not perfectly clear.

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0: The Kevin Bateman Center in St. Augustine focuses on physical activity. Our goal is to have all citizens in our community include regular physical activity in their daily lives for health benefit. 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Just right, you know what
1: I mean. I killed my first monster when I was 7 years old. 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

0: This is Ted Lindsay. In my NHL hockey career, I got into some pretty tough scraps, but they were nothing compared to the battle my sister faced when she got Alzheimer's disease. This year, over 80,000 Canadians will discover they've got a fight on their hands. So I'm asking you to support the Alzheimer's Society as they search for the cause and the cure. We're making progress. Research is giving us reason to hope. Now, it's time to take the gloves off.
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this bird on his shoulder walk through the door. Yeah. He proceeded to tell me the wildest thing. He said, sir, this bird of mine can sing like no other bird you have ever heard before. Well, I kind of looked at the guy and said, oh, really?

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They're all here. CJIS Radio St. Augustine, for today's people.

Being who I was did not impress him. He said the judge will be here any day. The jailer had a wife, and let me tell you, she was awful. But she brought that hot bologna every day. And after 7 days, she got to looking so much better. I asked her if she'd like to run away.

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Now, Roland the Roadie was only a toady who set up the lights and the mics for the shows. And Gertrude the Groupie was a rock and roll fan who stood by the stage door in the rains and the snow. All right. Okay.

sun had gone down, made way for the moon, in an outport in old Newfoundland. As the kerosene light burned dim that night, old Doc played a losing hand. He did all he could, but yet not enough. All hopes for life was gone. He said, "Sorry, Bill, I wish you well. I'll check back again after dawn." Billy tried hard, but tears fell like rain. As his two children sat on his knee, he said, "Mama might cross over the river tonight. I'm sure you'll be okay with me." The little boy ran to his mother asleep, whispered, "Mom, you won't have to go. Come on, sissy," said, "we'll kneel by her bed. There's something that God gotta know." The little boy said, "Now, sis, close your eyes. Hold your hands in front of your face. Don't peek through your fingers, not even once, like you do when you're saying your grace." Old Doc shut the door and took off his cap and sat once more on the chair. There were no sounds at all, just a clock on the wall, as the little boy started his prayer. He said, "Lord, don't let Mama cross the river tonight. I'm afraid she'll go down with the tide. 'Cause Mama's sick, she's not all that strong. She mightn't make it to that other side." Now, Daddy don't know much about cooking and things. He fishes and works hard and long. I'm almost 8, but Sis is just 4. I don't think she'd manage without Mom. Mom washes her face and butters her bread. Says she loves her with all of her heart. She won't go to sleep if Mom is not there. Sis says she's afraid of the dark. Now we all want Mom to stay here some more, till Sis is older and grown. 'Cause when she goes to the bathroom, she calls out to Mom. There's so much Sis can't do alone. Dad says this whole house is just as cold as a barn. And at night when a big wind it blows, Mom, she gets up every hour through the night. She knows when Sis kicks off the clothes. So Lord, don't let Mama cross the river tonight. And we'll always be as good as we can. We won't say no bad words and we won't tell a lie. And we'll never miss Sunday school. Amen. The clock had ticked on. Finally, old Doc spoke. Said, "Bill, there's no need for the priest. 'Cause if that prayer is not answered tonight, then there was no star in the east. But next Sunday night in a little white church, yeah, the old family walked up the aisle, along with old Doc, first time in years, 'twas all through the love.

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0: 1,000 times, and I stepped out on that stage again. 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

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Hey Connor, this is Pam, and it's a Wednesday morning show. Got a sickly morning in this morning. See, pouring down rain. But you have a fun day at school today, Connor. Enjoy your day. Put your hood up. You don't want to get wet. Because it's 2 outside this morning, and the rain is coming down pretty good out there. The winds are coming from the south, southeast, anywhere like 18, going all the way up to like 22 or so. And the sun will set this evening at 7:35. So you're looking at rain this morning. A little bit again this afternoon, but by the evening it should just drift off to like cloudy skies. Tomorrow, Thursday, you're looking at a beautiful day tomorrow. You got eye of 11 tomorrow. Sunny skies coming tomorrow. And the winds will be southwest, 30 going 50. Friday, you got another nice day. Eye of 14, the wind south, 20 kilometers. Saturday again, 15. Winds east, 20 kilometers. As for Makatna, 2 up there this morning. Yeah, raining. They're going to get about up to 5 millimeters today. Northwest winds, 30, going all the way up to like 40 and 45. Sun setting at 7:34 tonight. As for tomorrow, Thursday, in Makatna, they got a high of 8. Southwest winds, 30, going 50. Another nice one for Friday. 7. Sunny skies, south winds, 25 kilometers. Another 7 coming for Saturday. Northeast winds up to 30. Now, as for the marine forecast, you got rain this afternoon again, but it should end late this evening. The winds north, 30 knots. By this afternoon, will be from the northwest, 30. Winds west 25 overnight and southwest 10 to 15 in the morning tomorrow. Now 7:51 this morning out in Big Bay, tide is going to be high at 4.9 feet. 1:57, low at a feet. 7:46, saltwater tides are high at 4.9. 1:59 this afternoon, low at 1.3 feet. Now Baie-Comeau, Seven Islands, Port Cartier, grabbing Mingani and Anticosti. Got a mix of sun and clouds today. The winds are north, 20 at times, going 40. As for Natasquan and Chevre, periods of rain that should end around noontime. Northwest winds, 20, going 40. Blancenblanc, oh, a yucky day down there this morning. Rain at times, heavy, even mixed with a bit of snow this morning. The winds, northwest, 50, going up to 80. Oh, they got a rough day down there today. Well, we got a temperature of 2 out there. The winds, like, they hang out from about 18. Now they're gusting up to, like, 24. So it's the morning show, Connor. Have a good day at school.

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1: 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The counter opens to the public at 10 o'clock until 3:30 this afternoon. In Tabatcher, 10 o'clock this morning until 4 p.m. this evening. Your clinic schedule, 9 until 12 this morning is appointment clinic, Formation Community Health. 1 until 3 this afternoon, appointment clinic, Formation Community Health. 3 until 4 is open clinic. 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The STQ Secretary, 418-947-1387. Now, Neil Driscoll for Relay Nordique, 581-805-3026. Now, if it's busy or no answer for Neil, leave him your name and number and he'll call you back. Next Overcraft Crossing this morning, 7:45 from the Pakwashippi side, 8 o'clock St. Augustine side. Final crossing, 8:45 this morning from the Pakwashippi side, 9 o'clock St. Augustine side. Enjoy your day.

Luke Bryan, I don't want this night to end. Temperature's at 2 outside, 2, and we got some, just a squall of snow. Look, still some snow flurries coming down. Look out your window. Mixed up with all that rain. Oh, what a yucky old morning. You've got that wood stove this morning. Let it crack. Comfy. Put your feet up. Grab your iPad. Take your phone. Chat with your friends. Read stuff on your iPad. And tune that dial in. Yes, 93.5 FM. CJAS and the morning show. And it's a Wednesday morning show this morning. It's a half week mark. And it's kind of, it's really kind of yucky out there. Enjoy it. Let the wood stove crack.

On Monday, the 18th of May, is National Patriots Day. So close for May the 18th Monday would be Canada Post, CJAS Radio. So if you're closed out there this coming Monday, let us know. We'll tag you on.

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2: Temperature's 2 out there, 2, and the rain is beating on the window. Every now and then, some flurries mixed in with it. The winds are gusting out there all the way up to 30, 34, 36 kilometers. What a yucky old Wednesday morning. It's the morning show here on CJAS 93.5 FM. Now, the winds are coming from the north-northwest, and you got about 5 millimeters coming for sure. Later this evening, though, it should just drift off like to cloudy skies by this evening. Tomorrow, Thursday, you get the high off 11, sunny skies with southwest winds, 30 going 50. 14 on Friday, 15 for Saturday. A mix of sun and clouds, south winds for Friday, 25 kilometers. East, 20 kilometers for Saturday. Now, Macatin up there at 2. Their winds are northwest, 30 going up to like 40. They got about 5 millimeters of rain coming today. But by this evening, it should just drift off to cloudy skies. Tomorrow, Thursday, they got an eye off 8 with a mix of sun and clouds. Southwest winds, 30 going 50. Friday and Saturday, daytime highs off 7. South winds, 25 kilometers on Friday. Northeast, 20 going 30 on Saturday. And as for the marine forecast, rain mixed up with snow. It's not going to end till late this evening. The winds this afternoon will be northwest, 30, 35 knots. West, 25 overnight. Southwest, 10 to 15 in the morning tomorrow. As of now, out in Big Bay, the tide is high at 4.9 feet. 157 this afternoon, low at a feet. Saltwater tides is high at 4.9. At 159 this afternoon, low at 1.3. So you got Baie-Comeau, 7 Islands, Port Cartier, grabbing Mingani and Anticosti. All got a mix of sun and clouds today. The winds are coming from the west, 30 going like 40. Natasquan and Chevre got periods of rain that should end around noontime. And then they got northwest winds, 20 going 40. As for Blanc-Sablon, rain at times mixed with snow this morning. The winds northwest, 50 going 80. And it's pretty wicked out there too. You got rain bouncing on the window every now and then. Some flurries is mixed up with it. And look at that, a gust of wind 42 from the northwest. So stay inside today. Stay inside. Keep your dial tuned in to 93.5 FM CJAS. And the morning show, that's sponsored by Case Desjardins. You got that wood stove? Let her crack.

0: just between us. 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
1: 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Keeping in mind, 2:45 is cutoff time for the weekly tickets. And again, good luck. 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And enjoy your day.
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2: Temperatures at 2 out there, 2, and it's a hard old morning. Still got rain coming down. It's going to rain right up till sometime this afternoon. Later this evening, it should just drift off to like cloudy skies. The winds are from the northwest. You're getting gusts now, gusts that went up to like 40, 42 kilometers out there this morning. Every now and then you look at the window, you could see a little bit of snowflakes mixed in with that rain. It's Wednesday today though, at least it's half week mark. And tomorrow is Thursday, you got a high of 8 coming tomorrow. Mix of sun and clouds, winds will be southwest 30 going 50. 7 on Friday and Saturday, sunny skies, south winds Friday 25 kilometers. Northeast 20 going 30 on Saturday. Now as for Makatna, they still got rain going on up there. It's going to rain right up till this evening too. Tomorrow now, they got sunny skies again Thursday tomorrow. Yeah, tomorrow's Thursday. What an eye off 8, Friday and Saturday. Sunny skies, south winds up to 20 on Friday and up to 30 on Saturday. As for the marine forecast, yep, same goes. Rain should end though later this evening. Every now and then, a little bit of snow mixed up with it. The winds this afternoon, northwest 30 to 35 knots, west 25 late evening, 15 to 20 overnight, southwest 10 to 15 in the morning tomorrow. Now, 157 today in Big Bay, low tide at a feet, 813 tonight, high at 5.6. 159 saltwater tides low at 1.3, 825 tonight, high at 5.6 feet.

head back for some California red. Yeah, I bet you will make out all right. 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
3: 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Thank you.

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1: There was a bird, a rare bird, a rattling bird. 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Come
2: on! Bonjour, je m'appelle Jake. J'adore visiter Saint-Augustin. Bonne journée.
3: DSHC Graveyard Committee here in St. Augustine is pleased to offer a youth summer work thanks to the Canada Summer Jobs Program. 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You must be enthusiastic, at ease with the public, good communication skills, reliable, good work ethics, adaptable research skill, record keeping, compile local stories. 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

0: 9 o'clock news for Wednesday, May 13, 2026. The Parti Québécois has put in place rules of caution, fearing that Canadian police are spying on its elected officials who are preparing for a possible referendum on Quebec independence. PQ leader Paul St-Pierre Plamondon said if there is one constant in the Parti Québécois, it is that the leader and influential elected officials are spied on, arguing that due to new technologies, it is even easier to carry out surveillance. We work with the understanding that it's very possible that this is the case. The PQ does not have the means to verify whether the RCMP or Canadian Intelligence Services are currently spying on them, the leader indicated. He noted they're a very small team. We have information, but it's not intended for the public sphere. We're vigilant. We have bits and pieces of information. Thus, the team takes no chances and prepares for the worst. Internally, instructions have been given so that elected officials and employees can protect themselves against interference. The Sovereignist Party is already adopting a proactive approach to cell phone management by keeping them away from important meetings. In the past, Parti Québécois governments preparing referendums were spied on. The case of former Minister Claude Moirat from the Lévesque government, who acted as an informant for the Royal Canadian Mounted Police, RCMP, is a prime example of this era. For its part, Quebec Solidaire, which is also an independent party, does not believe it is being spied on. Furthermore, the PQ leader believes that Ottawa is trying to change the rules by wanting to intervene in the Alberta referendum issue. Last week, Federal Justice Minister Sean Fraser stated that Ottawa has a role to play in formulating the question and the threshold for determining what constitutes a clear majority in future Canadian referendums. The provinces will have to comply with the Federal Clarity Act, he said. According to him, Alberta should pass a Bill 99 like in Quebec, which grants fundamental rights and prerogatives to the Quebec people and the state of Quebec. When you go to the pharmacy, you are presented with several over-the-counter medications that can be purchased without a prescription and without a mandatory consultation with a pharmacist. However, just because a medication is available without a prescription doesn't automatically mean it's appropriate and safe for you. A good example is ibuprofen, Advil, Motrin, a medication found in many homes in Quebec, but which can pose significant risk for some people. Ibuprofen belongs to the family of anti-inflammatory drugs. It's commonly used to relieve pain, reduce fever, and decrease inflammation. When used correctly by a healthy person, it is effective and generally safe in the short term. However, when used inappropriately, it can worsen certain health conditions. Ibuprofen is a medication that should be used with caution or avoided altogether in people with heart conditions. Anti-inflammatory drugs like ibuprofen are known to raise blood pressure and could therefore cause an imbalance in blood pressure control, which could be particularly dangerous if blood pressure is not already controlled before starting ibuprofen. It should also generally be completely avoided by people with heart failure, as it can increase water retention and therefore increase the workload on the heart. It has the side effect of reducing blood flow to the kidneys as well. This reduction decreases the kidney's ability to filter blood, a crucial function for removing waste products from the body. Ibuprofen can also irritate the stomach. It is one of the over-the-counter medications with the most potential interactions with prescription drugs. The Sûreté de Québec has just issued an arrest warrant for an individual linked to the Hells Angels suspected of having participated in the high-profile murder of the King of Laval last October in a Laval cafe. Dennis Beaupré, 54, is actively wanted for the murder of Chara Lambos Theologu, alias Bobby the Geek, who was riddled with bullets in a Starbucks cafe on October the 1st. The crime had been committed in broad daylight and had caused a wave of panic inside the store. Two gunmen entered the building before heading to the back of the cafe, where Charla Lambos was sitting with three other individuals. The suspects had fired a hail of shots at their target. Charla Lambos, a leading figure in organized crime, was killed at the scene. His right-hand man, Elias Adjis, had been shot 6 times and had miraculously survived the attack. Age 40, Bobby DeGeek was relatively unknown to the general public, but considered by police to be one of the most important, if not the most important, criminals in Laval. He was involved in extortion and drug trafficking and had even ordered murders in Quebec in the past. After several months of investigation, the Sûreté de Quebec investigators are now convinced that Denis Beaupré was one of the 2 gunmen who burst into the Starbucks cafe. The only problem, Mr. Beaupré has been missing since October the 5th, just 4 days after the assassination of the man people called the King of Laval, because of his great influence in the underworld. The province is increasing monthly funding for foster families and relatives who are caring for children in hopes of attracting more families to the foster care program. Government is increasing its support per child, ranging from $395 to $680 per month. The funding comes into effect June the 1st and will be reflected in payments on June the 16th. It also hopes to cut wait times for adoptions down from 7 years to 4. Minister of Social Supports Jody Wall has also announced additional funding for foster families in L to help to recruit new families in Labrador. The province is also launching a recruitment campaign to encourage more people and families to consider fostering a child or children. Minister Wall says getting children into the right care is a priority for his government. We are looking at a new recruitment campaign. We are going to be working with foster families in L to ensure that we do attract more families to come into foster.
1: Temperature's at 3 out there. 3, but the sky is breaking up out there. Sky is breaking up. The winds are rough at times. They'll come right down to about 18 or so, but when you get a gust, it's going to gust. Like 26, all the way up to 42 at one time. Sun setting at 7:35 this evening. By this evening, though, you should have just cloudy skies. Now, tomorrow, Thursday and Friday, 2 beautiful days coming. 11 tomorrow with sunny skies, 14 on Friday. Now, as for Macatina, yes, they got some rain going on up there, too. The winds up there are northwest 30 kilometers, sun setting at 7:34 this evening. By this evening, they should have just cloudy skies. Now, tomorrow, Thursday and Friday, 2 sunny days coming, 8 tomorrow and 7 on Friday. And as for the marine forecast, the winds this afternoon, northwest, 35 knots or so. West, 25 this evening, 10 to 15 overnight. Southwest, 10 to 15 in the morning tomorrow. 157 this afternoon in Big Bay, low tide at 1 feet. 159 saltwater tides, low at 1.3 feet.

Zeno and his team at La Valley Loaders have acquired an impressive job performance resume over the years. These heavy equipment operators sit behind some of the largest machines on a job site. The job demands specialized skills, quick reflexes, and total awareness and concentration, ensuring the safety of themselves and those around them. You got a demanding job? We have an exacting team. La Valley Loaders, San Augustine, 418-947-2429.

To reach Lindo at Garage LS, to reach Garage LS, there's a new phone number, 418-720-7869. Tomorrow, Thursday, May the 14th, at the St. Augustine School Library is Children's Reading Night from 6 to 6:30. 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

0: Adults, there's a little contest question. Give me a call on the 2790 line with your answer. In 2015, the Country Music Awards, can you tell me who won for Video of the Year with Something in the Water? I'll let you know it was a female. Good morning, you're on the air. Okay. Back in 2015 at the Country Music Awards, she won for Video of the Year with Something in the Water. Good morning, you're on the air.
1: Carrie Underwood.
0: Right on. Is you Diana?
1: Yeah.
0: Have a good day, Diana.
1: You too now.
0: All right, girl.
1: Yeah,
0: bye. There you go, Diana this morning. Yep, Carrie Underwood, Something in the Water. She won Video of the Year, 2015 Country Music Awards. Have a good day, dear Diana.
1: Yeah.

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1: Tree outside. Tree out there. The rain looks like it's starting to let up out there. Because the sky is starting to brighten up. So it's going to start slacking off there, the rain. But the winds are from the northwest. They hang out right down to about 15 or so. Then you get that gust going all the way up like in the 30s. Yeah, it's kind of windy. Sun sets at 7:35 this evening. Now, tomorrow is Thursday. You got a high off 11 by the afternoon. Sunny skies, southwest winds, 30 going 50. 14 for Friday. Sunny skies with south winds 20 kilometers. Easterly winds 20 kilometers on Saturday and a high 15. Cloudy with some sunny breaks. As for Macatnab Tree up there this morning, the winds are west 30 kilometers. Sun sets at 7:34 this evening. Still a little bit of rain going on up there. Now tomorrow is Thursday. They're looking at an eye off 8 by the afternoon tomorrow. Winds southwest 30 going 50. 7 for Friday and again on Saturday. You've got sunny breaks, but winds south Friday 25 kilometers, northeast 20 to 30 on Saturday. The marine forecast got rain yet this afternoon. Now, it should end sometime this evening. The winds this afternoon, northwest 30 to 35 knots. West 25 late this evening, 15 to 20 from the west overnight. Southwest 10 to 15 by tomorrow morning. 157 out in Big Bay this afternoon. Tide is going to be low at a feet. 8:13 tonight, high at 5.6. Saltwater tides, 159 this afternoon. Low at 1.3 feet. 8:25 tonight, high at 5.6 feet.

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1: 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If it's your birthday today, happy birthday. Aries, because you're revved up for action today, you can expect great results. The moon is in your sign, giving you a slight advantage over all the other signs. Plus, Mercury is in your money house, dancing with lucky money bags. Taurus, you're in the zone today because the sun and Mercury are in your sign, enhancing your energy and your communication style. That's why it's easy for you to be optimistic and upbeat today. Gemini, you might attract a powerful friend to you today, or you might get advice from someone powerful who is involved with the law or education. It's possible that information will help you redefine future goals. Cancer, you're high whiz today. Everyone notices you more than usual, including someone who will know personal details about your private life. It's a powerful day. Leo, you will be convincing talking to parents and bosses today because you sound like you know what you're talking about. Plus, you look successful. People will listen to you. Virgo, today you're entertaining big plans for future travel, higher education, and it's exciting. Meanwhile, financial secrets or something to do with occult or hidden matters that might include passionate romance are bubbling to the surface. Libra, you might attract someone who is very powerful to you today because you're likely to have an intense exchange with a spouse or partner or even a close friend. Fortunately, when it comes to discussion about finances, you've got answers. Scorpio, you want answers. What's new? Your intense curiosity might relate to your work or your health. Fortunately, discussions with spouses and partners and friends are concerned with the larger issues of life today. Who knows? Something valuable might present itself to you. Sagittarius, work-related travel is likely for many of you. You might also learn something that will please you at work, or perhaps it's something related to your health or a pet. In some way, you will expand your world today with new information and new opportunities. Meanwhile, romance is mysterious and secretive. Capricorn, family secrets might be revealed today. Many of you are dealing with increased activity and chaos on the home front for some reason. Fortunately, social outings and fun times will give you a positive lift. Opportunities to socialize and explore romance will be good choices. Aquarius, in discussion with others today, you might probe somewhat and ask deeper questions. You want to get to the bottom of something. You certainly want the truth. Pisces, make sure you know what's happening with your money and your bank accounts today. Stay informed. Meanwhile, you're in such a positive frame of mind, you can inspire anyone to do anything today. Horoscope readings for today, Wednesday, May the 13th, here on the morning show on CJAS 93.5 FM.

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Who knows? 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Good luck. The following is the lotto results for Tuesday night, May the 12th. Starting up your lotto max numbers. 6, 12, 18, 24, 32, 34, and 45. The bonus number 51. Quebec max numbers 3, 5, 10, 24, 27, 36, and 42. The bonus number 29. Banco numbers 3, 5, 11, 12, 14, 17, 22, 23, 27, 33, 35, 37, 42, 43, 44, 45, 48, 49, 54, and 56. As for the astro, your day is 18, your month December, the year 54, and your sign is Leo. Lotto poker cards, 2 of hearts, 3 of clubs, 5 of spades, 6 of diamonds, and a 7 of clubs. The extra for your games, 2154807. Tonight's 649's jackpot is at $5 million. The gold ball sits at $44 million. Good luck! On Monday, the 18th of May, is National Patriots Day. Close to the population will be Canada Post CJAS Radio on Monday the 18th. You can always give us a shout if you're close at something out there.

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0: sports highlights for Wednesday, May 13, 2026. The Montreal Canadiens, to a man, were rather pleased with their overall performance for most of yesterday's playoff game against the Buffalo Sabres at Bell Centre. Nevertheless, when the final horn sounded, it was the Sabres emerging with a 3-2 win, tying the second-round best-of-seven series at 2-2. Canadiens head coach Martin St. Louis said they had their chances. "I think we had 75 attempted shots. If you watch the Canadiens, it's rare we're going to hit those numbers. Apart from the start, it's tough not to like this game." Montreal conceded an early opening goal for the second straight game on home ice, courtesy of a Matthias Samuelsson marker up the rush 6:32 into the first period. That lead was nearly doubled less than 2 minutes later, thanks to Sabres forward Jack Quinn. The initial video review on the play deemed Quinn's goal to be a good one, with Canadiens netminder Jakub Dobish snagging the puck with his glove, albeit past the goal line. St. Louis immediately contested the official's decision, contending that Sabres rookie Konstas Helenius interfered with Dobish before the puck crossing the goal line. The referees agreed with the Montreal bench boss, reversing their original call to hold the Sabres lead to a single goal. St. Louis was confident in his decision to challenge the ruling on the ice, also seeing it as a way to spark his then sluggish squad. Pavel Dorofeev scored his second goal of the game at 4:10 of overtime to give Vegas a 3-2 victory over the Anaheim Ducks last night, moving the Golden Knights a victory away from advancing to the Western Conference Final. Game 6 of the second round series is tomorrow night in Anaheim. The Golden Knights can reach the conference final for the first time since winning the Stanley Cup in 2023. Anaheim, making its first playoff appearance in 8 years, will try to force a Game 7 back in Las Vegas on Saturday. Thomas Ertl had gone 29 games going back to the regular season without a goal, but now has 2 in 2 games. He also had the primary assist on Dorofeev's power play goal in the first period. Jack Eichel had 2 assists, including the primary one on the winner. Carter Hart stopped 34 shots. Megan Agosta has entered the Professional Women's Hockey League draft 6 years after she last played for Canadian internationally. The 39-year-old forward from Ruthven, Ontario, represented Canada in 4 Olympic Games and won gold 3 times. She was among 235 players declared eligible for the PWHL for the draft June the 17th in Detroit. The PWHL is currently 9 clubs, with more expansion teams expected to be announced for the league's 4th season. Agosta last played for Canada in 2019 in rivalry series game against the United States. She didn't announce her retirement from the national team until 2024. She scored 17 goals and had 11 assists in 20 games in her 4 Olympic appearances. Agosta led Canada in scoring in the 2010 Winter Olympics in Vancouver with 9 goals and 6 assists in 5 games. She ranked 6th all-time in Canadian women's hockey team, scoring with 85 goals and 95 assists in 178 games. The Toronto Blue Jays had 49 comeback wins in 2025, the most in all of Major League Baseball. This year, they've been coming up short. Toronto erased a 5-run deficit in the 7th inning, but still fell to Tampa Bay Rays 7-6 in 10 innings yesterday. After Taylor Wall's base hit scored, Cedric Mullins and Jonathan Aranda's sacrifice fly crashed in Wall's. Although Vladimir Guerrero Jr. drove in George Springer for the Blue Jays in the bottom of the 10th, it wasn't enough. Manager John Snyder said the 5-run 7th gave him hope that Toronto could regain last year's form, or better yet, not fall behind to begin with. Pinch hitter Yesso Sanchez had an RBI double for the Blue Jays' 1st run in the 7th, and then Springer scored him with a single. Yoendrick Piango, who also came off the bench, had a 2-run double in the next at-bat before Guerrero tied the game 5-5 when he reached first base on an error, giving Piango enough time to cross home. Still, Toronto fell to 3-19 in games where they trail after six innings and 8-14 when their opponents score first. Vancouver-born NBA player Brandon Clark has died at age 29. The Memphis Grizzlies did not provide a cause of death for the forward in their announcement on X. Clark's agency, Priority Sports, wrote on social media that they were beyond devastated by Clark's death. Clark was arrested April the 1st in Arkansas for speeding and possession of a controlled substance that was reportedly kratom, an herbal supplement, promoted as an alternative pain remedy that is legal to possess in Tennessee. He was released on bond a day later. Clark was the 21st overall pick out of Gonzaga in the 2019 NBA draft by Oklahoma, which dealt his rights to the Grizzlies, who already took guard Ja Morant at number 2 overall. Clark joined Morant on the NBA's all-rookie team in 2020, and the Grizzlies gave him a multi-year contract extension in October 2022. Clark averaged 10.2 points and 5.5 rebounds over 7 seasons with the Grizzlies.
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2: Temperatures at 3 out there. 3. Still a few picks of rain, but not heavy. Not heavy now, no. It's going to be like this, till later this afternoon. This evening, you might drop off to just like cloudy skies. As for the winds out there, at times, they're like going up to 32, 36 kilometers or so at times. Then it falls right back down to about 18 or so. But it's calling for like a damp, dreary kind of day again today. But as for tomorrow, hopefully, we're going to get some sunshine and a high of 11 by the afternoon tomorrow. The wind southwest, 30 going 50. As for Friday and Saturday, two beautiful days again. Sunny skies, 14 for Friday. South winds, 20 kilometers. 20 kilometers from the east on Saturday and an eye off at 15. Now, Makatna, they still got a bit of rain this afternoon. Not too heavy. Drifting off to cloudy skies later this evening. The winds are west, 20 going 40. Tomorrow, they got a nice sunshiny day. Eye off 8. Southwest winds, 30 all the way up to 50. Friday and Saturday, you got eyes off 7.

Sobrano's Port Cartier, grabbing Mingani and Anticosti. All got a mix of sun and clouds today. Winds west, 30, 40. Natasquan and Chevre got periods of rain that should end early this afternoon, 30 to 50 kilometers from the northwest. Blanc-Sablon got rain at times down there, a little bit of snow even mixed in with it this morning. The winds northwest, 30 at times, going 80. 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It's Local Artist Day today. And if anyone out there would like to air a local artist, give me a shout. Numbers are at the station, 947-2790 or 2239 if you want to air a local artist this morning here on the Silver Years Show.

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1: 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Neil Driscoll for Relay Nordique, 581-805-3026. If it's busy or no answer for Neil, leave him your name and number, and he'll call you back. Next Overcraft Crossing today is at 12 noon from the Packer Shippey side, 1215 St. Augustine side. Linda Anderson is coming up on the Silver Years show this morning with a square dancing tune. We have Richard Moranci coming right behind with Kenya's Harmony.

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1: Four out there. Four. The sky is getting to be pretty bright. Getting to be pretty bright out there. The rain is letting up. The rain is letting up. The sun is going to set at 7:35 tonight. Now, the winds could come this afternoon up to like 30 or so again. It comes now. It goes all the way back down to like 15 or so. Then you get a gust that'll go like 18, 24. So it's going to be almost around the same like all day today from the northwest. Overnight, cloudy. Now, tomorrow is Thursday. You're getting the high off 11, beautiful sunshine, 14 on Friday, and another nice sunshiny day. Now, Macatin up there, they're at 3. The winds are west 25 kilometers, sunsetting at 7:34 tonight. Overnight, they got cloudy skies. Tomorrow, Thursday, they got eye off 8, sunny. And again on Friday, 7 with sunny skies. As for the marine forecast, rain, yep. Should end though sometime late this evening. The winds picks up this afternoon, northwest 30-35 knots. West 25 by late evening, backing 10 to 15 to 20 overnight. Southwest 10 to 15 in the morning tomorrow. Now 157 today in Big Bay. Tide is going to be low at a feet, 8:13 tonight, high at 5.6. Saltwater tides, 159, low at 1.3, 8:25 tonight, high at 5.6 feet. 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Local artist day today. Enjoy.

The Anglican Church of St. Augustine would like to welcome anyone into our doors for a welcoming environment. Keep an ear out and join us for our local sermons or community events. We hope you all have a wonderful day.

0: Adults of Silver Years Show, where's your contest question? Give me a call on the 2790 line. Now take a listen. In 1970, this struggling songwriter and former Army pilot landed a National Guard helicopter in Johnny Cash's Nashville backyard. He landed an helicopter. Good morning, you're on the air. Can you tell me who that was?
1: Chris Christopherson.
0: Wow, right on. Is you Carmella?
1: Yes.
0: Okay, have a good one.
1: You too.
0: Bye. There you go. Carmella's on the ball for sure. Yes, Chris Christopherson. He landed a National Guard helicopter in Johnny Cash's Nashville backyard to deliver a demo tape, desperate for his big break back in 1970. Well, you're good, Carmella. Have a good one.

Old man sat on the corner and watched some young kids come his way. Their happy smiling faces prompted that old man to say, "Hey there, kids, how you doing? Jesus, one hell of a nice day." 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That old man just ran his fingers through his hair now gray, and as he watched them kids walk down the street, thought I heard that old man say,

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2: 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May the 13th, 1914, Johnny Wright was born in Tennessee. The singer-songwriter who worked with Jack England and the duo Johnny and Jack with a 1995 number one hit, Hello Vietnam. He died on September 27, 2011. 1921, Terry Phil was born in Alabama. Started his record career in 1945 as a member of Billy Hughes Band. 1950, the Carter Sisters was inducted into the Grand Ole Opry. The Carter Sisters and Mother Maybell, with Chet Atkins, released its first record on February 2, 1949, and the group recorded many singles in the 1950s. After A.P. Carter's death in 1960, Maybell officially renamed the girls' group the Carter Family. In 1963, the Carter Family began working as part of the Johnny Cash Roadshow. 1959, country music singer Alan Chamblin was born. 1965, Larry White was born in Florida, a country music artist and actress. She died on January 23, 2019, at the age of 52 after a battle with cancer. 1966, in South Carolina, Darius Rucker was born. 1975, American Western swing musician Bob Wills dies. 1977, Ilde Lange, a Dutch country and pop rock singer and songwriter, was born. 1981, Heartworn Highways, a documentary film by James Sulpaski, was released. 1981, Cajun accordion player Nathan Abshire dies in Louisiana. His 1949 recording of Pine Grove Blues is heralded in the Country Music Foundation's Heartaches by the Number, among the 500 greatest country singles in history. 1993, Morgan Wallen was born, a country music singer and songwriter. 2006, Rascal Flatts held the top position on the country charts with Me and My Gang. 2012, bass player Donald Duck Dunn dies in Tokyo, Japan. The Memphis musician played on Otis Redding's Sitting on a Dock of the Bay, ranked among country's all-time greatest singles in a Country Music Foundation book. 2015, Carrie Underwood receives 5 nominations, making her top finalist in the CMT Music Awards. She's cited for 3 different titles, Something in the Water, Little Toy Guns, and the Miranda Lambert duet, Something Bad. Country Music Easter segment for today, Wednesday, May the 13th, here on the Silver Years Show on CJAS 93.5 FM.
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2: Tonight is Wednesday night and bingo starts at 7:30. Your first round of the evening is your lucky 7. That's your strip off tree that you pay $2 for. The pot is at $104. Bingo in 7 numbers or less, if not consolation prize of $100. Then you have a single card, a $1 card. You play for the block of 9 for $100. Your sheets are $11 each, and the loony pot is at $90. 7:30 tonight. Here's Clyde Bursey with the Wildwood Flower tune. Right behind, you got Megan with I Heard My Mother Call My Name in Prayer.

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1: 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Close to the public will be Canada Post, CJAS Radio. So if you're close out and about, give us a shout and we'll tag you on. And Garage LS has a new phone number. It's 418-720-7869. 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
2: The Variety Hours Now. Welcome. This is a show that has something new, something different, something great. 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

11 o'clock news for Wednesday, May the 13th, 2026. Last Saturday, Maxime Gendreau, 38 years old, of Port Cartier, was pulled over by the Sûreté du Québec officer for speeding on Route 138 in the Bergeron area. Mr. Gendreau, who was already under investigation for drug trafficking in Port Cartier, was arrested at the same time. During a search of his vehicle, police discovered 3 kilograms of cocaine hidden in the SUV. A subsequent search of his home yielded over 800 methamphetamine tablets and drug paraphernalia. Following his court appearance, Maxime Gendreau was kept in custody. The latest weather forecast is on your side. If you have been quietly hoping the summer will actually feel like summer. The Old Farmer's Almanac recently released its 2026 summer weather predictions for Canada, and the short version is that most of the country is in for a warmer than normal season. The Almanac bases its predictions on a combination of solar activity, climatology, and historical weather patterns. It claims an accuracy rate of around 80%, though results can vary by region. The heat is expected to really build in July and August, and not in the usual way. Those months are already the hottest of the year, but this summer they are forecast to run above seasonal even by that standard. Quebec, which has been dealing with a chilly spring, is in the warmer camp. Southern Quebec as a whole is expected to see above average temperatures, which is the good news. The rainfall picture is a little more nuanced and comes down to where exactly you are in the province. If you're in Montreal or anywhere in the southwest, the Almanac says you can expect warm and wet. Quebec City and the southeast are looking at warm and dry. Go far enough north and it flips to cool and dry for most of the province except along Hudson Bay, where it stays warm and dry. The Gaspé and Côte-Nord regions are the outliers, with cool and rainy conditions on the way. The rest of the country is more of a mixed bag. Southern Prairies, Southern BC, and most of the territories are all trending warmer than normal. Southern Ontario splits down the middle, cooler in the east and warmer in the west. Atlantic Canada is the one region that does not have much to look forward to this summer, with a cooler and wetter season in the forecast. The Almanac also flags some potential tropical activity for the broader region, with storms possible along the Atlantic corridor in late June and again in mid-August. It may not affect Quebec directly, but it's worth keeping an eye on as the season progresses. Summer 2026 officially kicks off June the 21st. A massive rare earth mineral deposit straddling the Quebec and Labrador border faces two very different outcomes. One half could become one of the first commercial rare earth mines in Canada, while the other half could be left untouched. Such is the strange situation at Strange Lake, a northern mineral deposit named after peculiar-looking rocks, not a body of water. On the Quebec side, the deposit is poised for major development, but the other half in Labrador is classed as an exempt mineral land owned by a First Nation onshore of mining it. Rare earth metals have a diverse range of uses, including the production of magnets needed for high-efficiency electric vehicle motors, wind turbines, robotics, drones, and other cutting-edge technologies. Despite the demand, there is no commercial rare earth mines in Labrador. Strange Lake, like an old 45 vinyl record, has an A-side Labrador and a B-side Quebec, both with large amounts of these minerals. The B-side in Quebec appears to have a brighter immediate future. Montreal-based Torngat Metals Limited is in the process of developing the property. Pegged to cost around $2 billion, the company's plans would involve a 59-hectare open-pit mine with a concentration plant to reduce the volume of mined material that would be transported to a separation facility at Sept-Îles in southern Quebec. The British Columbia Nurses Union voted 98.2% in favor of strike action. More than 50,000 of the approximately 55,000 union members voted after talks reached an impasse in April over issues including benefits, pay, and staffing shortages.
BCNU President Adrienne Geer said yesterday as she announced the strike vote that the union had been met by an employer who had refused to offer any substantive contract improvements or commit to the compensation and funding made available in other public sector contracts. Nurses are a critical part of the healthcare system, she said. Why should we accept less? Ms. Geer said their next move is to get back to the table. The vote doesn't mean nurses are going on strike today, but Geer said it demonstrates that they are united more than ever and prepared to do what it takes to get a fair contract. They are ready to fight for an agreement that values and respects them and strengthens public health care. The union has said there's an increasing burden on its nurses, with about 4,500 vacant positions that can't be filled.

0: Good morning, everyone. Temperature is currently at 4 degrees Celsius here in St. Augustine and cloudy with showers this afternoon. Northwest winds 40, gusting up to 70 at times. Cloudy tonight, northwest winds 25 with gusts to 45, temperature up 2. Mainly sunny skies tomorrow afternoon, southwest winds 30, gusting to 50, high up 11, cloudy overnight plus 4. Mix of sun and cloud Friday, high up 14, cloudy overnight plus 4. Groma Katna, cloudy with showers this afternoon, northwest winds 40, gusting up to 75 kilometers per hour, temperature up 4, cloudy tonight plus 1. Mainly sunny skies tomorrow, southwest winds 30, high up 8, overnight cloudy plus 3. 1:59 this afternoon, low tide 1.3. 8:25 tonight, I at 5.6.
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1: Degrees Celsius and cloudy with showers this afternoon. Northwest winds 40 with gusts up to 70 at times. Cloudy tonight. Northwest winds 25, gusting to 45 plus 2. Mainly sunshine tomorrow. Southwest winds 30, a high of 11. Cloudy overnight, temperature of 4. Mix of sun and cloud for Friday. Light winds, a high of 14. Cloudy overnight plus 4. Grow Macatna. Cloudy with showers this afternoon. Northwest winds 40 with gusts to 70, a high of 4. Cloudy tonight, winds from the west 25 plus 1. Mainly sunny skies tomorrow afternoon. Southwest winds 30, a high of 8. Cloudy overnight plus 3. 1:59 this afternoon, low tide 1.3. 8:25 tonight, high at 5.6.
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1: It doesn't matter if you love him or capital H-I-M. M. Just put your paws up, because you were born this way, baby.

Don't be a drag, just be a queen. Whether you're broke or evergreen, you're black, white, beige, Chola descent, you're Lebanese, you're Orient. Whether life's disabilities left you outcast, but leader teased, rejoice and love yourself today, cause baby, you were born this way.

0: In today's economic climate, many Canadians are looking for smart ways to make their money work harder. The focus is shifting from big financial moves to finding more value in daily spending, like turning routine purchases into everyday wins. This has led to a growing interest in simple tools that people can integrate into daily life, like loyalty programs and no-fee credit cards. These can offer rewards for the spending people already do, whether it's on groceries, gas, or other essentials. One example of these tools is the No Annual Fee PC MasterCard, which helps users earn PC Optimum points faster on their everyday purchases. Those points can then be used for things people need, like paying for groceries at the checkout or even helping pay down the card balance. For more Canadians, using rewards tools means that each routine purchase can be an opportunity to earn something back. It's a practical approach to getting more out of the essentials and finding value in the everyday.
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Temperatures still at 4 degrees Celsius here in St. Augustine. Cloudy with showers this afternoon. Northwest winds 40, gusting up to 65 at times. Cloudy tonight. Northwest winds 25, a high up 2. Mainly sunny skies tomorrow afternoon. Southwest winds 30, gusting to 50, high up 11. Cloudy overnight plus 4. Mix of sun and cloud, Friday. High up 14, overnight cloudy plus 4. Cloudy with sunny breaks on Saturday, temperature up 15 degrees Celsius. Gromacatna, cloudy with showers this afternoon. Northwest winds 40, gusting up to 75 at times, plus 4. Cloudy tonight, winds from the west 25, plus 1. Mainly sunny skies tomorrow afternoon. Southwest winds 30, gusting to 50, a high up 8. Cloudy overnight, temperature up 3. 1:59 this afternoon, low tide 1.3, 8:25 tonight, high at 5.6.

Welcome to the Radio New News for Wednesday, May 13, 2026, sponsored by the MRC Gulf de St. Laurent. Lobster areas 15 and 16 and sub area 181, North Shore season 2026. Fisheries and Oceans Canada announces the opening in areas 15 and 16 and sub area 181 has been set for Monday, May the 18th, 2026 at 5 a.m. Eastern Time, as recommended by the fleet's representatives. The fishery will close on Sunday, August the 9th, 2026 at 11:59 p.m. The other management measures are listed in the 2026 to 2028 conservation harvesting plan for the lobster fishery in areas 15, 16, 17, and 18, available on the DFO website. A major police operation targeting drug trafficking and armed violence got underway in Longreve at approximately 9 a.m. this morning. 70 officers were participating in raids targeting an organization associated with the North Savage Gang, NSG, a group involved in organized crime in Quebec. The operation was being conducted by the Integrated Arms Trafficking Team, which includes members of the Sûreté de Quebec, the Royal Canadian Mounted Police, the Montreal Police Service, the Canada Border Services Agency, and the Quebec City Police Service. The police also collaborate with the Quebec National Organized Crime Enforcement Squad, the Saguenay Integrated Regional Squad, and the Côte-Nord MRC Investigations Division. According to authorities, the investigation that led to this operation began last April. The majority of the searches targeted residences and the outbuildings located in Longreve. The police officers involved are mainly investigators, but the operation also involves the Tactical Intervention Group, dog handlers, and forensic identification technicians with the SQ. The police force indicates that the operation targets an organized link to the North Savage Gang involved in drug trafficking and armed violence. This intervention is part of the Sentier Strategy, a provincial initiative aimed at ensuring constant pressure on organized crime and thus actively combating armed violence in Quebec. The SQ specifies that this strategy allows the various partner police forces to coordinate their efforts in order to target both the supply, importation, distribution, and illegal possession of firearms. Patients waiting for radiology services will have to be patient, as the CIS de la Côte-Nord is currently experiencing a shortage of radiology technologists in Sept-Îles. The Alliance of Professional and Technical Staff Union, APTS, confirmed that the Integrated Health and Social Services Center of the North Shore is facing a shortage of radiology technologists in Sept-Îles. National representative for the North Shore region said it's problematic, given that we already have six absences on the current 14-man team, and we know that two more of our colleagues will be leaving in June. So that puts additional pressure, obviously, on the team. The CIS de la Côte-Nord indicated in an email that breast cancer screening services in Sept-Îles are not interrupted. However, due to a more limited availability of mammography technologists, appointment capacity is currently reduced. The CIS de la Côte-Nord indicates that it is currently prioritizing diagnostic mammograms, which are performed when symptoms or changes require rapid evaluation. Patients awaiting breast cancer screening tests may have to wait until the fall. According to the CIS, efforts are already underway to bring the INSPQ's mobile screening unit to the region. The mobile unit could visit the area in September or October. The CIS said several solutions are currently being studied in order to optimize service accessibility and to restore the situation as quickly as possible. Since the announcement of the cyber attack suffered by the Centre de Service Scolaire Defer, staff members and parents of children lack information regarding the fate of their personal data, which may have been stolen during the attack. The Centre de Service Scolaire Defer revealed on February 16th that it had been the victim of a cybersecurity incident. According to the Director General, Marc-André Massé, since then, the organization has been working tirelessly to
to restore the computer systems used by its staff, students, and parents. A return to normal operations is expected in the coming weeks. Regarding the data that may have been stolen following the cybersecurity incident, Mr. Massey indicates that the event is still under investigation. He stated they have no information to disclose at this time in connection with this data. President of the First CSQ Region Teachers Union, Monica Chiasso, said everything is supposedly confidential, and the various ministries don't give the Director General the leeway to reassure its employees. Regarding personal data, the CSS administration hasn't followed up with us about it so far. We receive information at the same time as everyone else, and it's becoming increasingly scarce. It's as if time

members in order to reassure them. These communications also specified the steps to follow and the preventive measures to consider to protect their personal information in the event of irregular activities related to their identity or their bank accounts, argues Mr. Massey. On the website of the CSS Defer in the section on communications concerning the cyber attack, three updates on the situation have been published, the last of which dates back to February 26, 10 days after the cybersecurity incident. The most recent is dated March the 13th. An incident of this kind is not without consequences for the approximately 4,700 students and 1,000 employees spread across the 22 educational institutions of the CSS Defer. Everyday decisions carry serious consequences. National Road Safety Week 2026. It's a drive home at the end of a long day. Familiar roads, steady traffic, nothing out of the ordinary. You're a little tired. Your focus drifts. You rely more on habit than vigilance to carry you the rest of the way. Most of the time it does, but those are the moments when attention slips and risk quietly builds. National Road Safety Week, May the 12th to the 18th. The Canada Safety Council is reminding Canadians that many of the most serious risks on the road are tied to routine decisions made behind the wheel. Fatigue is often underestimated, especially on short or familiar trips. Drivers push through it, assuming they can stay alert long enough to get to home. At the same time, small distractions, a phone, a passing thought, a momentary lapse in focus, reduce the ability to react when something changes. Intersections and turning movements remain some of the most common points of conflict on Canadian roads, particularly for vulnerable road users, including pedestrians, cyclists, and motorcyclists. In these moments, reduced attention or slower reaction time can mean missing a pedestrian, misjudging a gap in traffic, or not being able to react quickly enough to prevent a collision. Across Canada, fatigue and distraction both continue to play a significant role in serious and fatal collisions. Transport Canada estimates that approximately 21% of fatal collisions involve a distracted or inattentive driver, while fatigue is estimated to be a contributing factor in up to 20% of the fatal crashes. To reduce risk, the Canada Safety Council recommends recognizing fatigue as a form of impairment and avoiding driving when overly tired. Staying focused and minimizing distractions, including mobile device use. Taking extra care at intersections and when turning, where most interactions with other road users occur. Planning ahead for longer drives, including breaks and rest. Wearing a seatbelt on every trip, no matter how short. National Road Safety Week is an opportunity to take a closer look at how everyday driving habits influence safety outcomes. Prime Minister Mark Carney welcomed the Artemis II astronauts to Ottawa today, telling them their recent trip around the moon has served as an inspiration for the old country. It's a big, big lesson, I think, for all Canadians of what teamwork does, what dedication does, what courage does, what human ingenuity is capable of, and that it's just the beginning, Prime Minister Carney said in his office while meeting the astronauts. Thank you for what you've already done. Thank you for inspiring us all. Between today and Friday, the Artemis II crew members are visiting Ottawa and Montreal to talk about their experiences on the Artemis II mission. Canadian astronauts Jeremy Anson and his backup Jenny Gibbons, who did not fly with the crew, were joined by NASA Astronauts Commander Reid Wiseman, pilot Victor Glover, and mission specialist Christina Koch. While in Canada, the astronauts are taking part in public events, talking to students, engaging with Canadian space sector stakeholders, and granting a limited number of interviews. The Artemis II crew blasted off from Earth April the 1st and flew around the moon and back, traveling farther from the planet than anyone in human history. Mr. Carney noted that the journey was undertaken at great risk to the astronauts involved, but that it was a risk

for a reason, to set up even bigger opportunities. Mr. Hansen said he was pleased to be in Ottawa, enjoying the warm embrace of Canadians after the cold vacuum of space. He gave Carney a framed maple leaf patch that flew with the crew on their mission. Mr. Carney in turn presented Hansen with the Canadian flag that flew over Parliament's Peace Tower the day the Orion spacecraft splashed down in the ocean after their 10-day mission. The crew will take part in a public event at the National Arts Centre on Ottawa later today, where they will discuss humanity's decision to return to the moon. Later in the evening, the crew will move over to the Canadian Museum of History in Gatineau, Quebec, where they will discuss their mission in the presence of parliamentarians and other stakeholders. A Newfoundland physician who is no stranger to controversy has had his license to practice temporarily suspended by the College of Ontario Physicians and Surgeons. A disciplinary tribunal in Ontario found Dr. Todd Young guilty of professional misconduct involving an act or omission relevant to the practice of medicine that would reasonably be regarded as disgraceful, dishonorable, or unprofessional. The college says that while working as a physician in Newfoundland and Labrador, Dr. Young provided opiate prescriptions to three patients in a reckless manner that caused or could have caused harm to patients and falsified medical records. The incidents in question date to 2020 and 2023. Dr. Young's CPSO certificate of registration has been suspended for 7 months. Once the period of suspension is over, Dr. Young is expected to retain at his own expense a college-approved clinical supervision with respect to prescribing narcotics, controlled drugs, and other targeted and monitored substances. Dr. Young is required to undergo an assessment of his practice about 6 months after the clinical supervision period is over. He's also required to successfully complete the opioid use disorder treatment course and pay the college cost of $6,000 by May the 22nd.

Sports Highlights for Wednesday, May 13, 2026. The Montreal Canadiens, to a man, were rather pleased with their overall performance for most of yesterday's playoff game against the Buffalo Sabres at Bell Centre. Nevertheless, when the final horn sounded, it was the Sabres emerging with a 3-2 win, tying the second-round best-of-seven series at 2-2. Canadiens head coach Martin St. Louis said they had their chances. "I think we had 75 attempted shots. If you watch the Canadiens, it's rare we're going to hit those numbers. Apart from the start, it's tough not to like this game." Montreal conceded an early opening goal for the second straight game on home ice, courtesy of a Matthias Samuelsson marker up the rush 6:32 into the first period. That lead was nearly doubled less than 2 minutes later, thanks to Sabres forward Jack Quinn. The initial video review on the play deemed Quinn's goal to be a good one, with Canadiens netminder Jakub Dobish snagging the puck with his glove, albeit past the goal line. St. Louis immediately contested the official's decision, contending that Sabres rookie Konsta Helenius interfered with Dobish before the puck crossing the goal line. The referees agreed with the Montreal bench boss, reversing their original call to hold the Sabres' lead to a single goal. St. Louis was confident in his decision to challenge the ruling on the ice, also seeing it as a way to spark his then-sluggish squad. Pavel Dorofeev scored his second goal of the game at 4:10 of overtime to give Vegas a 3-2 victory over the Anaheim Ducks last night, moving the Golden Knights a victory away from advancing to the Western Conference Final. Game 6 of the second round series is tomorrow night in Anaheim. The Golden Knights can reach the conference final for the first time since winning the Stanley Cup in 2023. Anaheim, making its first playoff appearance in 8 years, will try to force a Game 7 back in Las Vegas on Saturday. Thomas Ertl had gone 29 games going back to the regular season without a goal, but now as 2-2 games. He also had the primary assist on Dorofeev's power play goal in the first period. Jack Eichel had 2 assists, including the primary one on the winner. Carter Hart stopped 34 shots. Megan Agosta has entered the Professional Women's Hockey League draft 6 years after she last played for Canadian internationally. The 39-year-old forward from Ruthven, Ontario, represented Canada in 4 Olympic Games and won gold 3 times. She was among 235 players declared eligible for the PWHL for the draft June the 17th in Detroit. The PWHL is currently 9 clubs, with more expansion teams expected to be announced for the league's 4th season. Agosta last played for Canada in 2019 in rivalry series game against the United States. She didn't announce her retirement from the national team until 2024. She scored 17 goals and had 11 assists in 20 games in her 4 Olympic appearances. Agosta led Canada in scoring in the 2010 Winter Olympics in Vancouver with 9 goals and 6 assists in 5 games. She ranked 6th all-time in Canadian women's hockey team, scoring with 85 goals and 95 assists in 178 games. The Toronto Blue Jays had 49 comeback wins in 2025, the most in all of Major League Baseball. This year, they've been coming up short. Toronto erased a 5-run deficit in the 7th inning, but still fell to Tampa Bay Rays 7-6 in 10 innings yesterday, after Taylor Wall's base hit scored Cedric Mullins and Jonathan Aranda's sacrifice fly crashed in Wall's. Although Vladimir Guerrero Jr. drove in George Springer for the Blue Jays in the bottom of the 10th, it wasn't enough. Manager John Snyder said the 5-run 7th gave him hope that Toronto could regain last year's form, or better yet, not fall behind to begin with. Pinch hitter Yesso Sanchez had an RBI double for the Blue Jays' first run in the 7th, and then Springer scored him with a single. Yoendrick Piganga, who also came off the bench, had a 2-run double in the next at-bat before Guerrero tied the game 5-5 when he reached first base on an error, giving Piganga enough time to cross home.
Still, Toronto fell to 3-19 in games where they trail after six innings and 8-14 when their opponents score first. Vancouver-born NBA player Brandon Clark has died at age 29. The Memphis Grizzlies did not provide a cause of death for the forward in their announcement on X. Clark's agency, Priority Sports, wrote on social media that they were beyond devastated by Clark's death. Clark was arrested April the 1st in Arkansas for speeding and possession of a controlled substance that was reportedly kratom, an herbal supplement, promoted as an alternative pain remedy that is legal to possess in Tennessee. He was released on bond a day later. Clark was the 21st overall pick out of Gonzaga in the 2019 NBA draft by Oklahoma, which dealt his rights to the Grizzlies, who already took guard Jay Morant at number 2 overall. Clark joined Morant on the NBA's all-rookie team in 2020, and the Grizzlies gave him a multi-year contract extension in October 2022. Clark averaged 10.2 points and 5.5 rebounds over 7 seasons with the Grizzlies. Temperatures at 5 here in St. Augustine, cloudy with showers this afternoon, northwest winds 40, gusting up to 65 at times. Cloudy tonight, northwest winds 25, gusting to 45, a high of 2. The winds are now at 25 kilometers per hour, and that's coming from the north-northwest. Tomorrow, mainly sunny skies, southwest winds 30, gusting to 50, temperature of 11, cloudy overnight, plus 4. A mix of sun and cloud, Friday, high of 14, overnight cloudy, 4. Cloudy with sunny breaks, Saturday afternoon, a high of 15, cloudy overnight, plus 5. Mainly cloudy skies on Sunday, a high of 13. Gromacatna, cloudy with showers this afternoon, northwest winds 40, gusting up to 75 kilometers per hour, temperature up 4. Cloudy tonight, winds from the west 20, gusting to 40, plus 1. Mainly sunny skies tomorrow afternoon, southwest winds 30, gusting to 50, a high up 8, cloudy overnight, plus 3. Marine forecast, snow or rain, becoming rain late afternoon, ending this evening. Winds north 30 knots, increasing to northwest 30 to 35 this afternoon, diminishing to west 25 this evening. Winds west 15 to 20 late overnight, backing to southwest 10 to 15 tomorrow morning. Friday, light winds. Saturday, winds northeast 10 to 15 knots. Sunday, winds light, increasing to southwest 15 to 20 knots. 1:59 this afternoon, low tide 1.3, 8:25 tonight, high at 5.6.

Contest question for the adult of the listening audience. Which Canadian curler named the eye performance director for a U.S. team? Named the Canadian curler that's named a high performance director for U.S. team. The 45-year-old says the role allows him to combine his curling and business backgrounds. Give me his name, this Canadian curler.

0: CJ, yes, hello.
1: Brad Gusher?
0: Yes, it is. Leatrice?
1: Yes.
0: Thank you. Have a good day and good luck on your bingo.
1: Thank you. You too.
0: Bye-bye. There you go. Brad Gushue was named the Eye Performance Director for U.S. team. For many in Canada, Brad is curling. He represents their connection to the game and has provided a lifetime of memorable moments throughout his illustrious career. After 3 decades now of greatness on the ice, he's taken his talents south. Today, Brad Gushue was named Eye Performance Director for USA Curling. Tune in, Leatrice. You'll have a chance to win the prize on Friday. Good luck.
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0: But only you, Red, will do for this fella, cause you are the Abbott into my Costello, and you are the fruit to my loom. Red Solo Cup, you're more than just plastic. You're more than amazing, you're more than fantastic. And believe me that I'm not the least bit sarcastic when I look at you and say, Red Solo Cup, you're not just a cup.
1: No.
2: God, no.
0: You're my friend.
2: Friend.
0: Yeah.
2: Friend. Lifelong.
0: Thank you for being my friend.

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Good luck. The following is the lotto results for Tuesday night, May the 12th. Starting up your lotto max numbers, 6, 12, 18, 24, 32, 34, and 45. The bonus number, 51. Quebec max numbers, 3, 5, 10, 24, 27, 36, and 42. The bonus number, 29. Banco numbers, 3, 5, 11, 12, 14, 17, 22, 23, 27, 33, 35, 37, 42, 43, 44, 45, 48, 49, 54, and 56. As for the astral, your day is 18, your month December, the year 54, and your sign is Leo. Lotto poker cards, 2 of hearts, 3 of clubs, 5 of spades, 6 of diamonds, and a 7 of clubs. The extra for your games, 2154807. Tonight's 649's jackpot is at $5 million. The gold ball sits at $44 million. Good luck!

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2: 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Temperature is at 5 outside. 5. And the winds are pretty rough at times from the west, northwest. Goes up like 28, 34 kilometers when you're gusting. Sun sets at 7:35 tonight. Now, by late evening, overnight, it's going to drift off to like just cloudy skies. Tomorrow is Thursday. You got an eye off 11 by the afternoon. Southwest winds 30 going 50. Beautiful sunshine. South 20 on Friday, a high 14. Another nice one coming for Saturday. Sun and clouds with easterly winds 20 kilometers with an eye off a 15. Macatna's at 4 up there. By this evening, though, late evening, overnight, they'll drift off to cloudy skies. The winds are west 20 going 40. Sun sets at 7:34 tonight. Tomorrow, they got an eye off 8 with sunny skies. Southwest winds 30 going 50. South 25 for Friday. 7 on Saturday. Northeast winds 20 going 30. That's you, Suzanne? Okay, hang on.

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0: 5 out there. Now, how do you suppose it's warming up? No sunshine, stormy wind, yeah? West, northwest, hangs out anywhere from 25 up to 31, 36 kilometers, and temperature's going up. Weather, never going to figure that out, I don't say. And late this evening, you're going to have cloudy skies and overnight tonight. Now, tomorrow is Thursday. You're looking at a high of 11, beautiful sunshine tomorrow. Southwest winds rocking though, 30 up to 50. South 20 or 25 for Friday. East 20 on Saturday. Now you got 14 for Friday, lots of sunshine. 15 on Saturday. And Macatna, the winds are west up there, 30 going 50. Cloudy overnight tonight. Tomorrow Thursday, they got sunny skies and an eye off 8. Southwest winds 30 going 50. South 25 on Friday and northeast 30 on Saturday. Temperatures off 7 with sunny skies. Now as for the marine forecast, still got rain, but it should end later this evening. The winds are northwest, 30-35 knots. Late this evening and overnight, they'll shift to the west, 15 to 20 knots. Southwest 10 to 15 in the morning tomorrow. Now 157 out in Big Bay, tide is going to be low at a feet. 8:13 tonight, high at 5.6. 159, saltwater tide's low at 1.3. 8:25 tonight, high at 5.6 feet. 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
1: I'm feeling calm, but I'm never relaxed. I feel it coming, but I'm holding it back. I'm on the edge, but I never attack. I'm straight off.

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I was born and raised in St. Augustine, but now I currently live in Sweden. 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

that was pink here on the mix. Now, on Monday, May the 18th, is National Patriots Day. Closed to the public would be Canada Post, CJAS Radio. So if you got something and it's closed, let us know.

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stay tuned for the entertainment news here on The Mix. See what's going on with the celebrities around the world. Who's having babies, getting divorced, or who's hooking up? Then again, who's cheating who? I'll let you know here on 93.5 FM, CJAS, and the entertainment news. Jamie Foxx is not becoming an empty nester quite yet. Indeed, the Amazing Spider-Man's actor girlfriend, Alice Uxtap, is pregnant, expecting the couple's first baby together and Jamie's third. The couple's latest milestone comes over a year after they reunited in April of 2025, following a breakup that January. Prior to their brief time apart, Jamie and Alice confirmed their romance in August of 2023. Now a new baby's on the way. One lucky person will be trading in the Wheel of Fortune for a steering wheel. That's because Jay Leno is donating one of his beloved luxury cars to be gifted on the Wheel of Fortune. The former late-night host with help from Vanna White announced during the May 11th episode is giving away a 2026 Chevrolet Corvette C8. Five of this week's show winners will compete for the prize. Jay's Corvette priced around $70,000, and it's going to be during the May 15th episode of Wheel of Fortune. Now, actor Donald Gibb, known best for playing the lovable character Orge in Revenge of the Nerds, has died. He was 71. Gibb died on Tuesday night at his home in Texas due to health complications. It's not known what the actor struggled with, although his family noted it was ongoing health problems. The first FIFA World Cup game to be played in Canada. The soccer body revealed a star-studded musical lineup before the soccer game. Alanis Morissette, Michael Bublé, Alyssa Cara, Elena, Jesse Reyes, William Prince, and more are among the artists who have been announced as scheduled to perform. The ceremony will start at 1:30 p.m., which is about 90 minutes before the scheduled 3 p.m. kickoff on June the 12th. Spectators at Toronto Stadium, otherwise known as BMO Field, will have an active role in the ceremony. With the FIFA World Cup being held in Canada, Mexico, and the United States, each country will get its own opening ceremony. Cher is once again at the center of family drama involving her son, Elijah. According to court documents filed in the Superior Court of L.A., Elijah is asking a judge to slash the spousal support payments he makes to his estranged wife, Mary Angela King. He claims the reason is his mother stopped supporting him financially. He said he used to receive $10,000 a month from her, but that money allegedly stopped coming in August 2021. He now only receives $10,000 monthly from a trust tied to his late father, Greg Allman. After taxes, he says his income works out to be $6,790 a month. Right now, Elijah is required to pay King $6,500 a month in spousal support. His lawyers are asking the court to cut that amount down to $1,651 monthly. In the filing, Elijah accused King, 38, of making no efforts to become self-supporting since a couple split in 2021. The pair married in 2013. Elijah first filed for divorce in 2021, but the case was later dismissed after the couple reconciled. Ella Langley isn't the only one choosing Texas these days. Bravo was officially heading deep into the Texas Hill Country for its newest reality series, a glossy drama-filled show centered around wealthy women navigating ranch life, social status, and scandal in the upscale tale of Born. And based on the network's description, there will be plenty of secrets, luxury, and relationship drama hiding behind those picture-perfect cowboy boots. While the flamboyant network has not announced a premiere date or full cast list yet, the network says the upcoming series will focus on secrets, lies, and luxury among a tight-knit group of glamorous Texas women. Set in Born, located about 30 miles outside San Antonio, the series follows women balancing family life, businesses, ranches, farms, and packed social calendars while trying to maintain appearances in a town built around fate, tradition, and status. But according to Bravo,
These things aren't nearly as polished as they appear. Teasing, intimate relationships, and forbidden romances, and test loyalties and marriages behind the town's polished image. The new series has already drawn comparisons to Bravo's widely successful Real Housewives franchise, though this version swaps Beverly Hills mansions for sprawling Texas ranch properties and rodeo culture. Born and surrounding Texas Hill Country had become increasingly associated with luxury, ranch developments, rapid population growth, and affluent communities in recent years, making the area a natural fit for Bravo's next reality TV obsession. Something nice and new to watch.

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1: Thank you for joining us on Wednesday evenings for the station's bingo. The bingos are regulated by the Régie.
0: Good luck to all players. CJAS Bingo. It's our pleasure to spend the evening with you.
1: Bingo. Always exciting.
2: Cemetery tonight, the CJAS Weekly License Bingo. The first round of the night is your Lucky 7. That's your strip-off treat that you pay $2 for. The pot is at $104. Bingo in 7 numbers or less. Not consolation prize of $100. Then you have your single card, that $1 card. You play for the block of 9 for $100. Sheets are $11 each, and the loony pot is at $90. So join us tonight at 7:30. Good luck.

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Yeah. 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
1: There, another squall of rain now. Another squall of rain. The winds are coming from the north northwest, hanging out in the 20s. Then when you get a gust, goes all the way to 32-36 kilometers. Not a very nice day up there, not at all. Half week mark though, and if you got wood stoves, they got to be comfy today. Overnight tonight though, should just drift off to like cloudy skies. Tomorrow, Thursday, you're going to reach high of 11 in the afternoon. Lots of sunshine. Sunshine for Friday and high 13. Now, tomorrow, as for the winds tomorrow. Tomorrow's, I think, is pretty decent. Let me see. Nope. Tomorrow's the southwest. 30 going 50. Friday is not bad. Friday is like 20 kilometers from the south. Saturday, again, pretty cool. Easterly winds, 20 kilometers. So, people's going to actually get to that salt water this weekend, I say. As for Macatna, 4 up there. The winds are west, 30 going 40. Tonight, they got cloudy skies. Tomorrow, they're looking to reach a high of 8. Southwest winds, 30 going 50. 7 on Friday and Saturday. Sunny skies. South winds, 25 kilometers for Friday. Northeast, 30 on Saturday. Now, as for the tide. At 8:13 out in Big Bay tonight, it's going to be high at 5.6 feet. 2:37, low at a feet. Saltwater tides, 8:25, high at 5.6. 2:36 in the morning, low at 1.6 feet. With some rain going on, that should end later this evening. Overnight tonight, the winds are going to be west, 15 to 20 knots. Southwest, 10 to 15 in the morning tomorrow. 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

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Children's Reading Night at the St. Augustine School Library. Tomorrow night, Thursday, May the 14th, from 6 to 6:30. 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A small craft activity to follow. Just remember, 2:45 is cutoff time. That's it for Chase the Ace tickets again for this week. 3 o'clock is a draw. Good luck.

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0: Adults, there's a little contest question. Give me a call, 2790 line, 2790 line. Now, tell me what game show is going to be one lucky person winning a 2026 Chevrolet Corvette donated by Jay Leno. Now, which game show is going to be playing for that car? Good afternoon, you're on the air.
1: Wheel of Fortune.
0: Right on. Who's calling, please?
1: Wanda.
0: Oh, I didn't know you today, Wanda. Have a good evening. Good luck on your bingo.
1: Thank you.
0: All right, girl. Bye. Yep. Jay Leno is donating his 2026, one of his cars, to Wheel of Fortune. And if I'm mistaken, the episode will be on May 15th. Good luck, Wanda.

The two-hour mix show has drawn to the end for the day. We hope you enjoy the fantastic music and the entertainment news. Stay tuned to the RPC. Have a great one.

0: 3 o'clock here at the station. It's week 18 for Chase the Ace this week. Money collected, $365 times 40% is $146. So the $365 minus the $146 leaves us with $219. Divide that by $209 for that winning ticket. If that winning ticket comes up and cuts the ace of spade, today the ace of spade, it was $1,884. We collected $109, added to it. The ace of spade is worth $1,993. So again, good luck to those of you who bought tickets, and thank you again for your support. So $109 for the winning ticket. Okay, not hanging around. One hanging around there. Okay. One ticket, one winner.
1: Right to the bottom.
0: Right to the bottom, okay. I'll go right to the bottom. There we go. Here's one, and it's Mariette Murray's. So, Mariette, you got $109. Maybe you'll get the ace of spade when you get up. Again, thank you, and good luck.
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Good evening, everyone. Temperatures at 4 and partly cloudy skies tonight. Northwest winds 25, gusting to 45, plus 2. Mainly sunny tomorrow. Southwest winds 30, high up 11. Cloudy overnight, plus 4. Mix of sun and cloud for Friday. Cloudy with sunny breaks on Saturday afternoon. Daytime high of 15. Overnight cloudy, temperature of plus 6. No minus. On Sunday, mainly cloudy, temperature of 13 degrees Celsius. And for Grow Macatna, partly cloudy tonight. Winds from the west, 20, gusting to 40, plus 1. Mainly sunny skies tomorrow afternoon. Southwest winds 30, gusting to 50, a high up 8. Cloudy overnight, plus 3. 8:25 tonight, high tide 5.6. 2:36 tomorrow morning, low at 1.6.

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It's children's reading night tomorrow, May the 14th, 6 until 6:30 at the St. Augustine School Library. You can stop by with your child or children, listen to a book being read in English with a small craft activity to follow. 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
1: Temperatures now at 3. Tonight, partly cloudy. Temperature of 2. Northwest winds 25, gusting to 45. Tomorrow, sunshine. Southwest winds 30, a high of 11. Cloudy overnight, plus 4. Mix of sun and cloud for Friday and Saturday with the daytime high of 15. Overnight, cloudy, plus 5. Sunday, mainly cloudy skies, plus 13. Then for Gromacatna, partly cloudy tonight. Winds from the west, 25, gusting to 40, plus 1. Mainly sunny tomorrow afternoon. Southwest winds 30, gusting to 50, high of 8. Cloudy overnight, plus 3. 8:25 tonight, high tide, 5.6. 2:36 tomorrow morning, low at 1.6.
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0: Contest question for the adults of the listening audience. Call me on the 2790 line with your answer. Duncan's Canadian. Come back to start in, name me one of the two cities where Duncan's Canadian come back to start. The first location could open as early as this year, the Duncan's company said. That's the Duncan's Canadian. Come back to start in which city? You can name me either one of the two cities. Give me a call, adults. I just feel alone. CJ, yes, hello.
1: Montreal?
0: Yes, Montreal is one of them. Who's calling, please?
1: Gretti.
0: Thank you, Gretti. Have a good evening and good luck on your bingo.
1: Thank you, bye.
0: Bye. There we go. Gretti with Montreal. You could have also said Toronto. That's the two cities. In a country dominated by Tim Hortons, will anyone run to Dunkin'? Now, Montreal-based restaurant operator Foodtastic thinks so and plans to bring hundreds of the donut shops to Canada as early as this year. And it also could be opening, this is going to start with locations in Toronto as well. Peter Mamas, CEO of Foodtastic, told CBC News that the plan is to start by establishing a footprint in Ontario and Quebec before expanding to other provinces. So, Gretti, you're going to have a chance on Friday to win a bingo sheet for next week's bingo. Good luck.

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Accessibility Group St. Augustine.

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Lucky 7, $104. Loony Pot sits at $90. Good luck to you all on tonight's bingo. I'll leave you now with the cicadas. We want everything. Temperature is at 3. Have a nice remainder of the evening, everyone.

4 o'clock news for Wednesday, May 13, 2026. First 3 months of 2026 saw the highest number of insolvencies since 2009. More Canadians filing for insolvency. According to the latest data from the Office of the Superintendent of Bankruptcy, as rising costs stretch consumers to their limits, some 37,121 Canadians filed for insolvency in the first quarter of 2026. The highest number of consumer insolvencies since 2009, when North America was reeling from the financial crisis. Compared to the same time period last year, insolvencies are up 8.5%. However, the population now is higher than in 2009. Insolvency trustee Doug Oyce says when that population growth is factored in, the rates of insolvency are much lower than 2009 levels. Still, he says the increase is very worrying, and he's seen an uptick in calls in his office as the cost of everything from food to gas squeezes Canadians. He says most Canadians can get through one or two tough months, but when multiple factors, including trade wars and actual wars, drive up costs for a long stretch of time, that's when their debts start to pile up. A lot of people are now reaching the breaking point. They just cannot do it. British Columbia saw the biggest spike in insolvencies with a 16.2% increase compared to the same period in 2025. Prince Edward Island and Ontario weren't far behind with 15.3% and 14.7% increases respectively. Among all insolvencies across Canada, bankruptcies made up 20% of the first quarter. Filings, while consumer proposals, which allow people to pay back their debt on a regular schedule over a span of a few years while keeping their assets, made up the other 80%. Marc Perron, the former president and CEO of CAE, has been named the Quebec government special envoy for the Defense Bank. In his role, Mr. Perron will be tasked with supporting Quebec's security and defense ecosystem to develop the market, particularly by helping companies integrate international and international supply chains. He has also been tasked with advising the Quebec government on federal and international defense policies and programs, as well as other related opportunities. The appointment comes as the federal government commits to increasing its defense spending and expanding investment shares made in Canada. Quebec has boasted cutting-edge expertise and immense potential to attract investments, adding that to do so, it must mobilize business across multiple strategic sectors. Mr. Perron said he intends to put his network, his experience, and his relationships to work for Quebec to secure the contracts, partnerships, and investments that this historic moment makes possible. Premier Christine Frechette noted that Mr. Perron's appointment will allow them to seize every opportunity to position Quebec as an indispensable partner in defense and to create quality jobs for Quebecers. Mr. Perron previously spent 20 years at CAE, including 15 as president and CEO. He left the Montreal-based flight simulator manufacturer last August. Before that, he had spent 20 years at Bombardier. The CAQ government has often reiterated its desire to see Quebec receive its fair share of military investments from Ottawa. Canada's defense industrial strategy calls for investments of over $500 billion. Within 10 years, Ottawa said its aim is for 70% of federal military procurement to go to Canadian companies. Applying Bill 101 to vocational training and adult education would move 27,000 students from the English language system to the French language system, said Jean-François Robert, minister responsible for the French language, yesterday during the budget debate. These 27,000 people currently in the English language system would transfer. I think this would be a tremendous step forward in making workplaces more French-speaking in particular, he said. The 27,000 individuals are not eligible students, the minister clarified, meaning they would not be entitled to attend an English language elementary or secondary school.
but those in general adult education and vocational training, since there are no rules, go to the English language system, he said. These people, well, are in the public system, so they're being funded by our taxes. I think that as a nationalist government, we have a duty to do something about it, Mr. Roberge added. The commitment to extend Bill 101 to vocational training and adult education was made by Christine Frechette during the leadership race. The bill to fulfill this promise is yet to be introduced. The parliamentary session ends on June the 12th. The Fraser Institute says low electricity rates in Quebec are affecting equalization payments to other recipient provinces by more than $3 billion. Newfoundland and Labrador is considered a AV province under the equalization formula and does not receive payments under the program, something the provincial government has been fighting to change for some time. A court challenge launched by the provincial government in 2024 continues to wind its way through the courts. Quebecers currently enjoy some of the lowest electricity rates in the country, and because Quebec is considered a AVNOT province under the federal government's equalization program, increasing those rates would mean the province would lose out on equalization payments. The think tank study found that under current equalization rules, a 4% increase in electricity prices in Quebec would increase equalization payments to other provinces by about $3.64 billion. That's because the formula requires equalization payments to continue growing over time, even when fiscal capacity gaps shrink. As a result, says the Fraser Institute, Quebec's revenues redistribute payments among recipient provinces instead of lowering total expenditures. It says if the continuous growth feature were removed, a 4% increase in Quebec electricity prices would reduce the total equalization envelope by roughly $3.9 billion, thereby lowering costs for federal taxpayers.

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Tonight, partly cloudy. Northwest winds 25, gusting up to 45 at times, plus 2. Mainly sunny tomorrow. Southwest winds 30, a high up 11. Cloudy overnight, temperature of 4. Mix of sun and cloud Friday, temperature of 14. Cloudy overnight, 4. Cloudy with sunny breaks Saturday, a high of 15. Overnight, cloudy, plus 5. Mainly cloudy skies for Sunday, a high of 13. Marine forecast for the Northeast Gulf. Rain ending late this evening. Winds diminishing to west 25 this evening and to west 15 to 20 late overnight. Backing to southwest 10 to 15 tomorrow morning. Friday, light winds. Saturday, winds northeast 10 to 15 knots. Sunday, winds light increasing to southwest 15 to 20 knots. North Shore and Lower North Shore. Baie-Comeau, increasing cloudiness after midnight. Wind southwest 20, becoming light, plus 2. Sept-Îles, Port Cartier, Mingani. A few clouds, winds west 20, gusting to 40. Light tonight, low off 0. Anticosti, cloudy. Light winds, plus 1. Natasquan, clearing late this evening. Winds northwest 20, gusting to 40. Temperature up 0. Chevry, clearing late evening, northwest winds 30, gusting to 50, plus 1. Blassablanc, cloudy, clearing near midnight, winds northwest 40, gusting to 70, a low plus 2. Weather forecast brought to you by CJAS.

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In the MRC, Le Gulf de Saint-Laurent, be part of the solution. Call Crime Stoppers.

0: Weather forecast issued by Environment Canada, brought to you by CJAS. Tonight, partly cloudy. Northwest winds 25, gusting up to 45 at times, plus 2. Mainly sunny tomorrow. Southwest winds 30, a high up 11. Cloudy overnight, temperature of 4. Mix of sun and cloud Friday, temperature of 14. Cloudy overnight, 4. Cloudy with sunny breaks Saturday, a high of 15. Overnight, cloudy, plus 5. Mainly cloudy skies for Sunday, a high of 13. Marine forecast for the Northeast Gulf. Rain ending late this evening. Winds diminishing to west 25 this evening and to west 15 to 20 late overnight. Backing to southwest 10 to 15 tomorrow morning. Friday, light winds. Saturday, winds northeast 10 to 15 knots. Sunday, winds light increasing to southwest 15 to 20 knots. North Shore and Lower North Shore. Baie-Comeau, increasing cloudiness after midnight. Wind southwest 20, becoming light, plus 2. Sept-Îles-Port, Cartier, Mingani. A few clouds, winds west 20, gusting to 40. Light tonight, low off 0. Anticosti, cloudy. Light winds, plus 1. Natasquan, clearing late this evening. Winds northwest 20, gusting to 40. Temperature of 0. Chevry, clearing late evening, northwest winds 30, gusting to 50, plus 1. Blassable, cloudy, clearing near midnight, winds northwest 40, gusting to 70, a low plus 2. Weather forecast brought to you by CJAS.
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1: Welcome to the 5 o'clock news roundup for Wednesday, May the 13th, 2026. Lobster areas 15 and 16 and sub area 181, North Shore season 2026. Fisheries and Oceans Canada announces the opening in areas 15 and 16 and sub area 181 has been set for Monday, May the 18th, 2026 at 5 a.m. Eastern Time, as recommended by the fleet's representatives. The fishery will close on Sunday, August the 9th, 2026 at 11:59 p.m. The other management measures are listed in the 2026 to 2028 conservation harvesting plan for the lobster fishery in areas 15, 16, 17, and 18, available on the DFO website. A major police operation targeting drug trafficking and armed violence got underway in Longreve at approximately 9 a.m. this morning. 70 officers were participating in raids targeting an organization associated with the North Savage Gang, NSG, a group involved in organized crime in Quebec. The operation was being conducted by the Integrated Arms Trafficking Team, which includes members of the Sûreté de Quebec, the Royal Canadian Mounted Police, the Montreal Police Service, the Canada Border Services Agency, and the Quebec City Police Service. The police also collaborate with the Quebec National Organized Crime Enforcement Squad, the Saguenay Integrated Regional Squad, and the Côte-Nord MRC Investigations Division. According to authorities, the investigation that led to this operation began last April. The majority of the searches targeted residences and the outbuildings located in Longreve. The police officers involved are mainly investigators, but the operation also involves the Tactical Intervention Group, dog handlers, and forensic identification technicians with the SQ. The police force indicates that the operation targets an organized link to the North Savage Gang involved in drug trafficking and armed violence. This intervention is part of the Sentier strategy, a provincial initiative aimed at ensuring constant pressure on organized crime and thus actively combating armed violence in Quebec. The SQ specifies that this strategy allows the various partner police forces to coordinate their efforts in order to target both the supply, importation, distribution, and illegal possession of firearms. Patients waiting for radiology services will have to be patient, as the CIS de la Côte-Nord is currently experiencing a shortage of radiology technologists in Sept-Îles. The Alliance of Professional and Technical Staff Union, APTS, confirmed that the Integrated Health and Social Services Center of the North Shore is facing a shortage of radiology technologists in Sept-Îles. National representative for the North Shore region said it's problematic, given that we already have six absences on the current 14-man team, and we know that two more of our colleagues will be leaving in June. So that puts additional pressure, obviously, on the team. The CIS de la Côte-Nord indicated in an email that breast cancer screening services in Sept-Îles are not interrupted. However, due to a more limited availability of mammography technologists, appointment capacity is currently reduced. The CIS de la Côte-Nord indicates that it is currently prioritizing diagnostic mammograms, which are performed when symptoms or changes require rapid evaluation. Patients awaiting breast cancer screening tests may have to wait until the fall. According to the CIS, efforts are already underway to bring the INSPQ's mobile screening unit to the region. The mobile unit could visit the area in September or October. The CIS said several solutions are currently being studied in order to optimize service accessibility and to restore the situation as quickly as possible. Since the announcement of the cyber attack suffered by the Centre de Service Scolaire Defer, staff members and parents of children lack information regarding the fate of their personal data, which may have been stolen during the attack. The Centre de Service Scolaire Defer revealed on February the 16th that it had been the victim of a cybersecurity incident. According to the Director General, Marc-André Massé, since then, the organization has been working tirelessly to restore the computer systems used by its staff, students, and parents. A return to normal operations is expected in the coming weeks. Regarding the data that may have been stolen following the cybersecurity incident, Mr. Massé indicates that the event is still under investigation. He stated they have no information to disclose at this time in connection with this data. President of the First CSQ Region Teachers Union, Monica Chiasso, said everything is supposedly confidential and the various ministries don't give the Director General the leeway to reassure its employees. Regarding personal data, the CSS administration hasn't followed up with us about it so far. We receive information at the same time as everyone else, and it's becoming increasingly scarce. It's as if time is erasing everything. According to cybersecurity specialist Steve Waterhouse, former Assistant Deputy Minister of Government Information Security and Cybersecurity for Quebec, the fact that the Iron CSS is adopting a posture where little follow-up and information is transmitted is a very bad communication strategy. Mr. Massé, director of the CSS Defer, assures that the organization issued several communications throughout the process of restoring the computer systems. The Centre de Service Scolaire Defer issued several statements on different dates to parents and staff members in order to reassure them. These communications also specified the steps to follow and the preventive measures to consider to protect their personal information in the event of irregular activities related to their identity or their bank accounts, argues Mr. Massé. On the website of the CSS Defer, in the section on communications concerning the cyber attack, three updates on the situation have been published, the last of which dates back to February 26, 10 days after the cybersecurity incident. The most recent is dated March the 13th. An incident of this kind is not without consequences for the approximately 4,700 students and 1,000 employees spread across the 22 educational institutions of the CSS Defer. Everyday decisions carry serious consequences. National Road Safety Week 2026. It's a drive home at the end of a long day. Familiar roads, steady traffic, nothing out of the ordinary. You're a little tired. Your focus drifts. You rely more on habit than vigilance to carry you the rest of the way. Most of the time it does, but those are the moments when attention slips and risk quietly builds. National Road Safety Week, May the 12th to the 18th. The Canada Safety Council is reminding Canadians that many of the most serious risks on the road are tied to routine decisions made behind the wheel. Fatigue is often underestimated, especially on short or familiar trips. Drivers push through it, assuming they can stay alert long enough to get to home. At the same time, small distractions, a phone, a passing thought, a momentary lapse in focus, reduce the ability to react when something changes. Intersections and turning movements remain some of the most common points of conflict on Canadian roads, particularly for vulnerable road users, including pedestrians, cyclists, and motorcyclists. In these moments, reduced attention or slower reaction time can mean missing a pedestrian, misjudging a gap in traffic, or not being able to react quickly enough to prevent a collision. Across Canada, fatigue and distraction both continue to play a significant role in serious and fatal collisions. Transport Canada estimates that approximately 21% of fatal collisions involve a distracted or inattentive driver, while fatigue is estimated to be a contributing factor in up to 20% of the fatal crashes. To reduce risk, the Canada Safety Council recommends recognizing fatigue as a form of impairment and avoiding driving when overly tired. Staying focused and minimizing distractions, including mobile device use. Taking extra care at intersections and when turning, where most interactions with other road users occur. Planning ahead for longer drives, including breaks and rest. Wearing a seatbelt on every trip, no matter how short. National Road Safety Week is an opportunity to take a closer look at how everyday driving habits influence safety outcomes. Prime Minister Mark Carney welcomed the Artemis II astronauts to Ottawa today, telling them their recent trip around the moon has served as an inspiration for the old country. "It's a big lesson, I think, for all Canadians of what teamwork does, what dedication does, what courage does, what human ingenuity is capable of, and that it's just the beginning," Prime Minister Carney said in his office while meeting the astronauts. "Thank you for what you've already done. Thank you for inspiring us all." Between today and Friday, the Artemis II crew members are visiting Ottawa and Montreal to talk about their experiences on the Artemis II mission. Canadian astronauts Jeremy Anson and his backup Jenny Gibbons, who did not fly with the crew, were joined by NASA Astronauts Commander Reid Wiseman, pilot Victor Glover, and mission specialist Christina Koch. While in Canada, the astronauts are taking part in public events, talking to students, engaging with Canadian space sector stakeholders, and granting a limited number of interviews. The Artemis II crew blasted off from Earth April the 1st and flew around the moon and back, traveling farther from the planet than anyone in human history. Mr. Carney noted that the journey was undertaken at great risk to the astronauts involved, but that it was a risk for a reason, to set up even bigger opportunities. Mr. Hansen said he was pleased to be in Ottawa, enjoying the warm embrace of Canadians after the cold vacuum of space. He gave Carney a framed maple leaf patch that flew with the crew on their mission. Mr. Carney in turn presented Anson with the Canadian flag that flew over Parliament's Peace Tower the day the Orion spacecraft splashed down in the ocean after their 10-day mission. The crew will take part in a public event at the National Arts Centre on Ottawa later today, where they will discuss humanity's decision to return to the moon. Later in the evening, the crew will move over to the Canadian Museum of History in Gatineau, Quebec, where they will discuss their mission in the presence of parliamentarians and other stakeholders. A Newfoundland physician who is no stranger to controversy has had his license to practice temporarily suspended by the College of Ontario Physicians and Surgeons. A disciplinary tribunal in Ontario found Dr. Todd Young guilty of professional misconduct involving an act or omission relevant to the practice of medicine that would reasonably be regarded as disgraceful, dishonorable, or unprofessional. The college says that while working as a physician in Newfoundland and Labrador, Dr. Young provided opiate prescriptions to three patients in a reckless manner that caused or could have caused harm to patients and falsified medical records. The incidents in question date to 2020 and 2023. Dr. Young's CPSO certificate of registration has been suspended for 7 months. Once the period of suspension is over, Dr. Young is expected to retain at his own expense a college-approved clinical supervision with respect to prescribing narcotics, controlled drugs, and other targeted and monitored substances. Dr. Young is required to undergo an assessment of his practice about 6 months after the clinical supervision period is over. He's also required to successfully complete the opioid use disorder treatment course and pay the college cost of $6,000 by May the 22nd. The Parti Québécois put in place rules of caution, fearing that Canadian police are spying on its elected officials who are preparing for a possible referendum on Quebec independence. PQ leader Paul St. Pierre Plamondon said if there is one constant in the Parti Québécois, it is that the leader and influential elected officials are spied on, arguing that due to new technologies, it is even easier to carry out surveillance. "We work with the understanding that it's very possible that this is the case. The PQ does not have the means to verify whether the RCMP or Canadian Intelligence Services are currently spying on them," the leader indicated. He noted they're a very small team. We have information, but it's not intended for the public sphere. We're vigilant. We have bits and pieces of information. Thus, the team takes no chances and prepares for the worst. Internally instructed.

Furthermore, the PQ leader believes that Ottawa is trying to change the rules by wanting to intervene in the Alberta referendum issue. Last week, Federal Justice Minister Sean Fraser stated that Ottawa has a role to play in formulating the question and the threshold for determining what constitutes a clear majority in future Canadian referendums. The provinces will have to comply with the Federal Clarity Act, he said. According to him, Alberta should pass a Bill 99 like in Quebec, which grants fundamental rights and prerogatives to the Quebec people and the state of Quebec. When you go to the pharmacy, you are presented with several over-the-counter medications that can be purchased without a prescription and without a mandatory consultation with a pharmacist. However, just because a medication is available without a prescription doesn't automatically mean it's appropriate and safe for you. A good example is ibuprofen, Advil, Motrin, a medication found in many homes in Quebec, but which can pose significant risk for some people. Ibuprofen belongs to the family of anti-inflammatory drugs. It's commonly used to relieve pain, reduce fever, and decrease inflammation. When used correctly by a healthy person, it is effective and generally safe in the short term. However, when used inappropriately, it can worsen certain health conditions. Ibuprofen is a medication that should be used with caution or avoided altogether in people with heart conditions. Anti-inflammatory drugs like ibuprofen are known to raise blood pressure and could therefore cause an imbalance in blood pressure control, which could be particularly dangerous if blood pressure is not already controlled before starting ibuprofen. It should also generally be completely avoided by people with heart failure, as it can increase water retention and therefore increase the workload on the heart. It has the side effect of reducing blood flow to the kidneys as well. This reduction decreases the kidney's ability to filter blood, a crucial function for removing waste products from the body. Ibuprofen can also irritate the stomach. It is one of the over-the-counter medications with the most potential interactions with prescription drugs. The Sûreté du Québec has just issued an arrest warrant for an individual linked to the Hells Angels suspected of having participated in the high-profile murder of the King of Laval last October in a Laval cafe. Dennis Beaupré, 54, is actively wanted for the murder of Chara Lambos Theologu, alias Bobby the Geek, who was riddled with bullets in a Starbucks cafe on October the 1st. The crime had been committed in broad daylight and had caused a wave of panic inside the store. Two gunmen entered the building before heading to the back of the cafe, where Charla Lambos was sitting with three other individuals. The suspects had fired a hail of shots at their target. Charla Lambos, a leading figure in organized crime, was killed at the scene. His right-hand man, Elias Adjis, had been shot six times and had miraculously survived the attack. Age 40, Bobby the Geek was relatively unknown to the general public, but considered by police to be one of the most important, if not the most important, criminals in Laval. He was involved in extortion and drug trafficking and had even ordered murders in Quebec in the past. After several months of investigation, the Sûreté du Québec investigators are now convinced that Dennis Beaupré was one of the two gunmen who burst into the Starbucks cafe. The only problem, Mr. Beaupré has been missing since October the 5th, just 4 days after the assassination of the man people called the King of Laval, because of his great influence in the underworld. The province is increasing monthly funding for foster families and relatives who are caring for children in hopes of attracting more families to the foster care program. Government is increasing its support per child, ranging from $395 to $680 per month. The funding comes into effect June the 1st and will be reflected in payments on June the 16th. It also hopes to cut wait times for adoptions down from 7 years to 4. Minister of Social Supports Jody Wall has also announced additional funding for foster families in L to help to recruit new families in Labrador. The province is also launching

0: recruitment campaign to encourage more people and families to consider fostering a child or children. Minister Wall says getting children into the right care is a priority for his government. We are looking at a new recruitment campaign. We are going to be working with foster families in L to ensure that we do attract more families to come into foster. Last Saturday, Maxime Gendreau, 38 years old, of Port Cartier, was pulled over by the Sûreté du Québec officers for speeding on Route 138 in the Bergeron area. Mr. Gendreau, who was already under investigation for drug trafficking in Port Cartier, was arrested at the same time. During a search of his vehicle, police discovered 3 kilograms of cocaine hidden in the SUV. A subsequent search of his home yielded over 800 methamphetamine tablets and drug paraphernalia. Following his court appearance, Maxime Gendreau was kept in custody. The latest weather forecast is on your side. If you have been quietly hoping the summer will actually feel like summer. The Old Farmer's Almanac recently released its 2026 summer weather predictions for Canada. And the short version is that most of the country is in for a warmer than normal season. The almanac bases its predictions on a combination of solar activity, climatology, and historical weather patterns. It claims an accuracy rate of around 80%, though results can vary by region. The heat is expected to really build in July and August, and not in the usual way. Those months are already the hottest of the year, but this summer they are forecast to run above seasonal even by that standard. Quebec, which has been dealing with a chilly spring, is in the warmer camp. Southern Quebec as a whole is expected to see above average temperatures, which is the good news. The rainfall picture is a little more nuanced and comes down to where exactly you are in the province. If you're in Montreal or anywhere in the southwest, the almanac says you can expect warm and wet. Quebec City and the southeast are looking at warm and dry. Go far enough north and it flips to cool and dry for most of the province except along Hudson Bay, where it stays warm and dry. The Gaspé and Côte-Nord regions are the outliers, with cool and rainy conditions on the way. The rest of the country is more of a mixed bag. Southern Prairies, Southern BC, and most of the territories are all trending warmer than normal. Southern Ontario splits down the middle, cooler in the east and warmer in the west. Atlantic Canada is the one region that does not have much to look forward to this summer, with a cooler and wetter season in the forecast. The almanac also flags some potential tropical activity for the broader region, with storms possible along the Atlantic corridor in late June and again in mid-August. It may not affect Quebec directly, but it's worth keeping an eye on as the season progresses. Summer 2026 officially kicks off June the 21st. A massive rare earth mineral deposit straddling the Quebec and Labrador border faces two very different outcomes. One half could become one of the first commercial rare earth mines in Canada, while the other half could be left untouched. Such is the strange situation at Strange Lake, a northern mineral deposit named after peculiar-looking rocks, not a body of water. On the Quebec side, the deposit is poised for major development, but the other half in Labrador is classed as an exempt mineral land owned by a First Nation onshore of mining it. Rare earth metals have a diverse range of uses, including the production of magnets needed for high-efficiency electric vehicle motors, wind turbines, robotics, drones, and other cutting-edge technologies. Despite the demand, there is no commercial rare earth mines in Labrador. Strange Lake, like an old 45 vinyl record, has an A-side Labrador and a B-side Quebec, both with large amounts of these minerals. The B-side in Quebec appears to have a brighter immediate future. Montreal-based Torn Gap Metals Limited is in the process of developing the property. Pegged to cost around $2 billion, the company's plans would involve a 59-hectare open-pit mine with a concentration plant to reduce the volume of mined material that would be transported to a separation facility at Sept-Îles in southern Quebec. The British Columbia Nurses Union voted 98.2% in favor of strike action. More than 50,000 of the approximately 55,000 union members voted after talks reached an impasse in April over issues including benefits, pay, and staffing shortages. BCNU President Adrian Geer said yesterday as she announced the strike vote that the union had been met by an employer who had refused to offer any substantiative contract improvements or commit to the compensation and funding made available in other public sector contracts. Nurses are a critical part of the healthcare system, she said. Why should we accept less? Ms. Geer said their next move is to get back to the table. The vote doesn't mean nurses are going on strike today, but Geer said it demonstrates that they are united more than ever and prepared to do what it takes to get a fair contract. They are ready to fight for an agreement that values and respects them and strengthens public health care. The union has said there's an increasing burden on its nurses, with about 4,500 vacant positions that can't be filled. First 3 months of 2026 saw the highest number of insolvencies since 2009. More Canadians filing for insolvency. According to the latest data from the Office of the Superintendent of Bankruptcy, as rising costs stretch consumers to their limits, some 37,121 Canadians filed for insolvency in the first quarter of 2026. The highest number of consumer insolvencies since 2009, when North America was reeling from the financial crisis. Compared to the same time period last year, insolvencies are up 8.5%. However, the population now is higher than in 2009. Insolvency trustee Doug Oyce says when that population growth is factored in, the rates of insolvency are much lower than 2009 levels. Still, he says the increase is very worrying, and he's seen an uptick in calls in his office as the cost of everything from food to gas squeezes Canadians. He says most Canadians can get through one or two tough months, but when multiple factors, including trade wars and actual wars, drive up costs for a long stretch of time, that's when their debts start to pile up. A lot of people are now reaching the breaking point. They just cannot do it. British Columbia saw the biggest spike in insolvencies with a 16.2% increase compared to the same period in 2025. Prince Edward Island and Ontario weren't far behind with 15.3% and 14.7% increases respectively. Among all insolvencies across Canada, bankruptcies made up 20% of the first quarter filings, while consumer proposals, which allow people to pay back their debt on a regular schedule over a span of a few years while keeping their assets, made up the other 80%. Marc Perron, the former president and CEO of CAE, has been named the Quebec government special envoy for the Defense Bank. In his role, Mr. Perron will be tasked with supporting Quebec's security and defense ecosystem to develop the market, particularly by helping companies integrate international and international supply chains. He has also been tasked with advising the Quebec government on federal and international defense policies and programs, as well as other related opportunities. The appointment comes as the federal government commits to increasing its defense spending and expanding investment shares made in Canada. Quebec has boasted cutting-edge expertise and immense potential to attract investments, adding that to do so, it must mobilize business across multiple strategic sectors. Mr. Perron said he intends to put his network, his experience, and his relationships to work for Quebec to secure the contracts, partnerships, and investments that this historic moment makes possible. Premier Christine Frechette noted that Mr. Perron's appointment will allow them to seize every opportunity to position Quebec as an indispensable partner in defense and to create quality jobs for Quebecers. Mr. Perron previously spent 20 years at CAE, including 15 as president and CEO. He left the Montreal-based flight simulator manufacturer last August. Before that, he had spent 20 years at Bombardier. The CAQ government has often reiterated its desire to see Quebec receive its fair share of military investments from Ottawa. Canada's defense industrial strategy calls for investments of over $500 billion. Within 10 years, Ottawa said its aim is for 70% of federal military procurement to go to Canadian companies. Applying Bill 101 to vocational training and adult education would move 27,000 students from the English language system to the French language system, said Jean-François Robert, minister responsible for the French language, yesterday during the budget debate. These 27,000 people currently in the English language system would transfer. I think this would be a tremendous step forward in making workplaces more French-speaking in particular, he said. The 27,000 individuals are not eligible students, the minister clarified, meaning they would not be entitled to attend an English language elementary or secondary school. But those in general adult education and vocational training, since there are no rules, go to the English language system, he said. These people, well, are in the public system, so they're being funded by our taxes. I think that as a nationalist government, we have a duty to do something about it, Mr. Robert added. The commitment to extend Bill 101 to vocational training and adult education was made by Christine Frichette during the leadership race. The bill to fulfill this promise is yet to be introduced. The parliamentary session ends on June the 12th. The Fraser Institute says low electricity rates in Quebec are affecting equalization payments to other recipient provinces by more than $3 billion. Newfoundland and Labrador is considered a AV province under the equalization formula and does not receive payments under the program, something the provincial government has been fighting to change for some time. A court challenge launched by the provincial government in 2024 continues to wind its way through the courts. Quebecers currently enjoy some of the lowest electricity rates in the country, and because Quebec is considered a AVNOT province under the federal government's equalization program, increasing those rates would mean the province would lose out on equalization payments. The think tank study found that under current equalization rules, a 4% increase in electricity prices in Quebec would increase equalization payments to other provinces by about $3.64 billion. That's because the formula requires equalization payments to continue growing over time, even when fiscal capacity gaps shrink. As a result, says the Fraser Institute, Quebec's revenues redistribute payments among recipient provinces instead of lowering total expenditures. It says if the continuous growth feature were removed, a 4% increase in Quebec electricity prices would reduce the total equalization envelope by roughly $3.9 billion, thereby lowering costs for federal taxpayers.
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0: Highlights for Wednesday, May 13, 2026. The Montreal Canadiens, to a man, were rather pleased with their overall performance for most of yesterday's playoff game against the Buffalo Sabres at Bell Centre. Nevertheless, when the final horn sounded, it was the Sabres emerging with a 3-2 win, tying the second round best-of-seven series at 2-2. Canadiens head coach Martin St. Louis said they had their chances. I think we had 75 attempted shots. If you watch the Canadiens, it's rare we're going to hit those numbers. Apart from the start, it's tough not to like this game. Montreal conceded an early opening goal for the second straight game on home ice, courtesy of a Matthias Samuelson marker of the rush 6:32 into the first period. That lead was nearly doubled less than 2 minutes later, thanks to Sabres forward Jack Quinn. The initial video review on the play deemed Quinn's goal to be a good one, with Canadiens netminder Jakub Dobish snagging the puck with his glove, albeit past the goal line. St. Louis immediately contested the official's decision, contending that Sabres rookie Konstas Helenius interfered with Dobish before the puck crossing the goal line. The referees agreed with the Montreal bench boss, reversing their original call to hold the Sabres' lead to a single goal. St. Louis was confident in his decision to challenge the ruling on the ice, also seeing it as a way to spark his then-sluggish squad. Pavel Dorofeev scored his second goal of the game at 4:10 of overtime to give Vegas a 3-2 victory over the Anaheim Ducks last night, moving the Golden Knights a victory away from advancing to the Western Conference Final. Game 6 of the second round series is tomorrow night in Anaheim. The Golden Knights can reach the Conference Final for the first time since winning the Stanley Cup in 2023. Anaheim, making its first playoff appearance in 8 years, will try to force a Game 7 back in Las Vegas on Saturday. Thomas Ertl had gone 29 games going back to the regular season without a goal, but now has 2 in 2 games. He also had the primary assist on Dorofeev's power play goal in the first period. Jack Eichel had 2 assists, including the primary one on the winner. Carter Hart stopped 34 shots. Megan Agosta has entered the Professional Women's Hockey League draft 6 years after she last played for Canadian internationally. The 39-year-old forward from Ruthven, Ontario, represented Canada in 4 Olympic Games and won gold 3 times. She was among 235 players declared eligible for the PWHL for the draft June the 17th in Detroit. The PWHL is currently 9 clubs, with more expansion teams expected to be announced for the league's 4th season. Agosta last played for Canada in 2019 in rivalry series game against the United States. She didn't announce her retirement from the national team until 2024. She scored 17 goals and had 11 assists in 20 games in her 4 Olympic appearances. Agosta led Canada in scoring in the 2010 Winter Olympics in Vancouver with 9 goals and 6 assists in 5 games. She ranked 6th all-time in Canadian women's hockey team, scoring with 85 goals and 95 assists in 178 games. The Toronto Blue Jays had 49 comeback wins in 2025, the most in all of Major League Baseball. This year, they've been coming up short. Toronto erased a 5-run deficit in the 7th inning, but still failed at Tampa Bay Rays 7-6 in 10 innings yesterday. After Taylor Wall's base hit scored, Cedric Mullins and Jonathan Aranda's sacrifice fly crashed in Wall's. Although Vladimir Guerrero Jr. drove in George Springer for the Blue Jays in the bottom of the 10th, it wasn't enough. Manager John Snyder said the 5-run 7th gave him hope that Toronto could regain last year's form, or better yet, not fall behind to begin with. Pinch hitter Yesso Sanchez had an RBI double for the Blue Jays' first run in the 7th, and then Springer scored him with a single. Yoenndrick Piggiango, who also came off the bench, had a 2-run double in the next at-bat before Guerrero tied the game 5-5 when he reached first base on an error, giving Piggiango enough time to cross home. Still, Toronto fell to 3-19 in games where they trail after 6 innings and 8-14 when their opponents score first. Vancouver-born NBA player Brandon Clark has died at age 29. The Memphis Grizzlies did not provide a cause of death for the forward in their announcement on X. Clark's agency, Priority Sports, wrote on social media that they were beyond devastated by Clark's death. Clark was arrested April the 1st in Arkansas for speeding and possession of a controlled substance that was reportedly kratom, an herbal supplement, promoted as an alternative pain remedy that is legal to possess in Tennessee. He was released on bond a day later. Clark was the 21st overall pick out of Gonzaga in the 2019 NBA draft by Oklahoma, which dealt his rights to the Grizzlies, who already took guard Jay Morant at number 2 overall. Clark joined Morant on the NBA's all-rookie team in 2020, and the Grizzlies gave him a multi-year contract extension in October 2022. Clark averaged 10.2 points and 5.5 rebounds over 7 seasons with the Grizzlies. 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Tonight, partly cloudy. Northwest winds 25, gusting up to 45 at times, plus 2. Mainly sunny tomorrow. Southwest winds 30, a high of 11. Cloudy overnight, temperature of 4. Mix of sun and cloud Friday, temperature of 14. Cloudy overnight, 4. Cloudy with sunny breaks Saturday, a high of 15. Overnight, cloudy, plus 5. Mainly cloudy skies for Sunday, a high of 13. Marine forecast for the Northeast Gulf. Rain ending late this evening. Winds diminishing to west 25 this evening and to west 15 to 20 late overnight. Backing to southwest 10 to 15 tomorrow morning. Friday, light winds. Saturday, winds northeast 10 to 15 knots. Sunday, winds light increasing to southwest 15 to 20 knots. North Shore and Lower North Shore. Baie-Comeau, increasing cloudiness after midnight. Wind southwest 20, becoming light, plus 2. Sept-Îles, Port Cartier, Mingani. A few clouds, winds west 20, gusting to 40. Light tonight, low off 0. Anticosti, cloudy. Light winds, plus 1. Natasquan, clearing late this evening. Winds northwest 20, gusting to 40. Temperature off 0. Chevry, clearing late evening, northwest winds 30, gusting to 50, plus 1. Blassable, cloudy, clearing near midnight, winds northwest 40, gusting to 70, a low plus 2. Weather forecast brought to you by CJAS.

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1: 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Tonight, partly cloudy. Northwest winds 25, gusting up to 45 at times, plus 2. Mainly sunny tomorrow. Southwest winds 30, high up 11. Cloudy overnight, temperature of 4. Mix of sun and cloud Friday. Temperature of 14, cloudy overnight, 4. Cloudy with sunny breaks Saturday, high up 15. Overnight, cloudy, plus 5. Mainly cloudy skies for Sunday, a high of 13. Marine forecast for the Northeast Gulf. Rain ending late this evening. Winds diminishing to west 25 this evening and to west 15 to 20 late overnight. Backing to southwest 10 to 15 tomorrow morning. Friday, light winds. Saturday, winds northeast 10 to 15 knots. Sunday, winds light increasing to southwest 15 to 20 knots. North Shore and Lower North Shore. Baie-Comeau, increasing cloudiness after midnight. Wind southwest 20, becoming light, plus 2. Sept-Îles, Port-Cartier, Mingani. A few clouds, winds west 20, gusting to 40. Light tonight, low off 0. Anticosti, cloudy. Light winds, plus 1. Natasquan, clearing late this evening. Winds northwest 20, gusting to 40. Temperature of 0. Chevry, clearing late evening, northwest winds 30, gusting to 50, plus 1. Blassablanc, cloudy, clearing near midnight, winds northwest 40, gusting to 70, a low plus 2. Weather forecast brought to you by CJAS.

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There'll be no sad memories to haunt me till I die. In that room there'll be a bottle

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I've been in a house of lonely, I shook a thousand shaking hands. But tonight I'll be with someone.

40, you'll see me when I was just a child in a room full of happy, but with a heart so meek and mild. And that child will meet a ghost that will haunt him oh so bad, from a family of confusion.

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1: Welcome to this evening's Rosary. Starting out, we have the Our Father in song.

0: The five glorious mysteries of the Most Holy Rosary. In the name of the Father, and of the Son, and of the Holy Spirit, Amen. I believe in God,
1: the Father Almighty, the Creator of heaven and earth, and in Jesus Christ, His only Son, our Lord, who was conceived by the Holy Spirit, born of the Virgin Mary, suffered under Pontius Pilate, was crucified, died, and was buried. He descended into hell. The third day He arose again from the dead. He ascended into heaven, sits at the right hand of God the Father Almighty. From thence He shall come to judge the living and the dead. I believe in the Holy Spirit, the Holy Catholic Church, the communion of saints, the forgiveness of sins, the resurrection of the body, and life everlasting. Amen.
0: Our Father, who art in heaven, hallowed be thy name. Thy kingdom come, thy will be done, on earth as it is in heaven.
1: Give us this day our daily bread, and forgive us our trespasses, as we forgive those who trespass against us. And lead us not into temptation, but deliver us from evil. Amen.
0: Hail Mary, full of grace, the Lord is with thee. Blessed art thou among women, and blessed is the fruit of thy womb, Jesus.
1: Holy Mary, Mother of God, pray for us sinners, now and at the hour of our death. Amen.
0: Hail Mary, full of grace, the Lord is with thee. Blessed art thou among women, and blessed is the fruit of thy womb, Jesus.
1: Holy Mary, Mother of God, pray for us sinners, now and at the hour of our death. Amen.
0: Hail Mary, full of grace, the Lord is with thee. Blessed art thou among women, and blessed is the fruit of thy womb, Jesus.
1: Holy Mary, Mother of God, pray for us sinners, now and at the hour of our death. Amen.
0: Glory be to the Father, and to the Son, and to the Holy Spirit.
1: As it was in the beginning, is now, and ever shall be, world without end. Amen.
0: The first glorious mystery, the resurrection. Our Father, who art in heaven, hallowed be thy name. Thy kingdom come, thy will be done, on earth as it is in heaven.
1: Give us this day our daily bread, and forgive us our trespasses, as we forgive those who trespass against us. And lead us not into temptation, but deliver us from evil. Amen.
0: Hail Mary, full of grace, the Lord is with thee. Blessed art thou among women, and blessed is the fruit of thy womb, Jesus.
1: Holy Mary, Mother of God, pray for us sinners, now and at the hour of our death. Amen.
0: Hail Mary, full of grace, the Lord is with thee. Blessed art thou among women, and blessed is the fruit of thy womb, Jesus.
1: Holy Mary, Mother of God, pray for us sinners, now and at the hour of our death. Amen.
0: Hail Mary, full of grace, the Lord is with thee. Blessed art thou among women, and blessed is the fruit of thy womb, Jesus.
1: Holy Mary, Mother of God, pray for us sinners, now and at the hour of our death. Amen.
0: Hail Mary, full of grace, the Lord is with thee. Blessed art thou among women, and blessed is the fruit of thy womb, Jesus.
1: Holy Mary, Mother of God, pray for us sinners, now and at the hour of our death. Amen.
0: Hail Mary, full of grace, the Lord is with thee. Blessed art thou among women, and blessed is the fruit of thy womb, Jesus.
1: Holy Mary, Mother of God, pray for us sinners, now and at the hour of our death. Amen.
0: Hail Mary, full of grace, the Lord is with thee. Blessed art thou among women, and blessed is the fruit of thy womb, Jesus.
1: Holy Mary, Mother of God, pray for us sinners, now and at the hour of our death. Amen.
0: Hail Mary, full of grace, the Lord is with thee. Blessed art thou among women, and blessed is the fruit of thy womb, Jesus.
1: Holy Mary, Mother of God, pray for us sinners, now and at the hour of our death. Amen.
0: Hail Mary, full of grace, the Lord is with thee. Blessed art thou among women, and blessed is the fruit of thy womb, Jesus.
1: Holy Mary, Mother of God, pray for us sinners, now and at the hour of our death. Amen.
0: Hail Mary, full of grace, the Lord is with thee. Blessed art thou among women, and blessed is the fruit of thy womb, Jesus.
1: Holy Mary, Mother of God, pray for us sinners, now and at the hour of our death. Amen.
0: Hail Mary, full of grace, the Lord is with thee. Blessed art thou among women, and blessed is the fruit of thy womb, Jesus.
1: Holy Mary, Mother of God, pray for us sinners, now and at the hour of our death. Amen.
0: Glory be to the Father, and to the Son, and to the Holy Spirit.
1: As it was in the beginning, is now, and ever shall be, world without end. Amen. O my Jesus, forgive us our sins, save us from the fires of hell, lead all souls to heaven, especially those most in need of thy mercy.
0: The second glorious mystery, the Ascension. Our Father, who art in heaven, hallowed be thy name. Thy kingdom come, thy will be done on earth as it is in heaven.
1: Give us this day our daily bread, and forgive us our trespasses, as we forgive those who trespass against us. And lead us not into temptation, but deliver us from evil. Amen.
0: Hail Mary, full of grace, the Lord is with thee. Blessed art thou among women, and blessed is the fruit of thy womb, Jesus.
1: Holy Mary, Mother of God, pray for us sinners, now and at the hour of our death. Amen.
0: Hail Mary, full of grace, the Lord is with thee. Blessed art thou among women, and blessed is the fruit of thy womb, Jesus.
1: Holy Mary, Mother of God, pray for us sinners, now and at the hour of our death. Amen.
0: Hail Mary, full of grace, the Lord is with thee. Blessed art thou among women, and blessed is the fruit of thy womb, Jesus.
1: Holy Mary, Mother of God, pray for us sinners, now and at the hour of our death. Amen.
0: Hail Mary, full of grace, the Lord is with thee. Blessed art thou among women, and blessed is the fruit of thy womb, Jesus.
1: Holy Mary, Mother of God, pray for us sinners, now and at the hour of our death. Amen.
0: Hail Mary, full of grace, the Lord is with thee. Blessed art thou among women, and blessed is the fruit of thy womb, Jesus.
1: Holy Mary, Mother of God, pray for us sinners, now and at the hour of our death. Amen.
0: Hail Mary, full of grace, the Lord is with thee. Blessed art thou among women, and blessed is the fruit of thy womb, Jesus.
1: Holy Mary, Mother of God, pray for us sinners, now and at the hour of our death. Amen.
0: Hail Mary, full of grace, the Lord is with thee. Blessed art thou among women, and blessed is the fruit of thy womb, Jesus.
1: Holy Mary, Mother of God, pray for us sinners, now and at the hour of our death. Amen.
0: Hail Mary, full of grace, the Lord is with thee. Blessed art thou among women, and blessed is the fruit of thy womb, Jesus.
1: Holy Mary, Mother of God, pray for us sinners, now and at the hour of our death. Amen.
0: Hail Mary, full of grace, the Lord is with thee. Blessed art thou among women, and blessed is the fruit of thy womb, Jesus.
1: Holy Mary, Mother of God, pray for us sinners, now and at the hour of our death. Amen.
0: Hail Mary, full of grace, the Lord is with thee. Blessed art thou among women, and blessed is the fruit of thy womb, Jesus.
1: Holy Mary, Mother of God, pray for us sinners, now and at the hour of our death. Amen.
0: Glory be to the Father, and to the Son, and to the Holy Spirit.
1: As it was in the beginning, it is now and ever shall be, world without end. Amen. O my Jesus, forgive us our sins, save us from the fires of hell, lead all souls to heaven, especially those most in need of thy mercy.
0: The third glorious mystery, the descent of the Holy Spirit. Our Father, who art in heaven, hallowed be thy name. Thy kingdom come, thy will be done on earth as it is in heaven.
1: Give us this day our daily bread, and forgive us our trespasses, as we forgive those who trespass against us. And lead us not into temptation, but deliver us from evil. Amen.
0: Hail Mary, full of grace, the Lord is with thee. Blessed art thou among women, and blessed is the fruit of thy womb, Jesus.
1: Holy Mary, Mother of God, pray for us sinners, now and at the hour of our death. Amen.
0: Hail Mary, full of grace, the Lord is with thee. Blessed art thou among women, and blessed is the fruit of thy womb, Jesus.
1: Holy Mary, Mother of God, pray for us sinners, now and at the hour of our death. Amen.
0: Hail Mary, full of grace, the Lord is with thee. Blessed art thou among women, and blessed is the fruit of thy womb, Jesus.
1: Holy Mary, Mother of God, pray for us sinners, now and at the hour of our death. Amen.
0: Hail Mary, full of grace, the Lord is with thee. Blessed art thou among women, and blessed is the fruit of thy womb, Jesus.
1: Holy Mary, Mother of God, pray for us sinners, now and at the hour of our death. Amen.
0: Hail Mary, full of grace, the Lord is with thee. Blessed art thou among women, and blessed is the fruit of thy womb, Jesus.
1: Holy Mary, Mother of God, pray for us sinners, now and at the hour of our death. Amen.
0: Hail Mary, full of grace, the Lord is with thee. Blessed art thou among women, and blessed is the fruit of thy womb, Jesus.
1: Holy Mary, Mother of God, pray for us sinners, now and at the hour of our death. Amen.
0: Hail Mary, full of grace, the Lord is with thee. Blessed art thou among women, and blessed is the fruit of thy womb, Jesus.
1: Holy Mary, Mother of God, pray for us sinners, now and at the hour of our death. Amen.
0: Hail Mary, full of grace, the Lord is with thee. Blessed art thou among women, and blessed is the fruit of thy womb, Jesus.
1: Holy Mary, Mother of God, pray for us sinners, now and at the hour of our death. Amen.
0: Hail Mary, full of grace, the Lord is with thee. Blessed art thou among women, and blessed is the fruit of thy womb, Jesus.
1: Holy Mary, Mother of God, pray for us sinners, now and at the hour of our death. Amen.
0: Hail Mary, full of grace, the Lord is with thee. Blessed art thou among women, and blessed is the fruit of thy womb, Jesus.
1: Holy Mary, Mother of God, pray for us sinners, now and at the hour of our death. Amen.
0: Glory be to the Father, and to the Son, and to the Holy Spirit.
1: As it was in the beginning, is now, and ever shall be, world without end. Amen. O my Jesus, forgive us our sins, save us from the fires of hell, lead all souls to heaven, especially those most in need of thy mercy.
0: The fourth glorious mystery, the Assumption. Our Father, who art in heaven, hallowed be thy name. Thy kingdom come, thy will be done on earth as it is in heaven.
1: Give us this day our daily bread, and forgive us our trespasses, as we forgive those who trespass against us. And lead us not into temptation, but deliver us from evil. Amen.
0: Hail Mary, full of grace, the Lord is with thee. Blessed art thou among women, and blessed is the fruit of thy womb, Jesus.
1: Holy Mary, Mother of God, pray for us sinners, now and at the hour of our death. Amen.
0: Hail Mary, full of grace, the Lord is with thee. Blessed art thou among women, and blessed is the fruit of thy womb, Jesus.
1: Holy Mary, Mother of God, pray for us sinners, now and at the hour of our death. Amen.
0: Hail Mary, full of grace, the Lord is with thee. Blessed art thou among women, and blessed is the fruit of thy womb, Jesus.
1: Holy Mary, Mother of God, pray for us sinners, now and at the hour of our death. Amen.
0: Hail Mary, full of grace, the Lord is with thee. Blessed art thou among women, and blessed is the fruit of thy womb, Jesus.
1: Holy Mary, Mother of God, pray for us sinners, now and at the hour of our death. Amen.
0: Hail Mary, full of grace, the Lord is with thee. Blessed art thou among women, and blessed is the fruit of thy womb, Jesus.
1: Holy Mary, Mother of God, pray for us sinners, now and at the hour of our death. Amen.
0: Hail Mary, full of grace, the Lord is with thee. Blessed art thou among women, and blessed is the fruit of thy womb, Jesus.
1: Holy Mary, Mother of God, pray for us sinners, now and at the hour of our death. Amen.
0: Hail Mary, full of grace, the Lord is with thee. Blessed art thou among women, and blessed is the fruit of thy womb, Jesus.

0: us sinners, now and at the hour of our death. Amen.
1: Glory be to the Father, and to the Son, and to the Holy Spirit.
0: As it was in the beginning, is now, and ever shall be, world without end. Amen. O my Jesus, forgive us our sins, save us from the fires of hell, lead all souls to heaven, especially those most in need of thy mercy.
1: The fifth glorious mystery, the coronation. Our Father, who art in heaven, hallowed be thy name. Thy kingdom come, thy will be done on earth as it is in heaven.
0: Give us this day our daily bread, and forgive us our trespasses, as we forgive those who trespass against us. And lead us not into temptation, but deliver us from evil. Amen.
1: Hail Mary, full of grace, the Lord is with thee. Blessed art thou among women, and blessed is the fruit of thy womb, Jesus.
0: Holy Mary, Mother of God, pray for us sinners, now and at the hour of our death. Amen.
1: Hail Mary, full of grace, the Lord is with thee. Blessed art thou among women, and blessed is the fruit of thy womb, Jesus.
0: Holy Mary, Mother of God, pray for us sinners, now and at the hour of our death. Amen.
1: Hail Mary, full of grace, the Lord is with thee. Blessed art thou among women, and blessed is the fruit of thy womb, Jesus.
0: Holy Mary, Mother of God, pray for us sinners, now and at the hour of our death. Amen.
1: Hail Mary, full of grace, the Lord is with thee. Blessed art thou among women, and blessed is the fruit of thy womb, Jesus.
0: Holy Mary, Mother of God, pray for us sinners, now and at the hour of our death. Amen.
1: Hail Mary, full of grace, the Lord is with thee. Blessed art thou among women, and blessed is the fruit of thy womb, Jesus.
0: Holy Mary, Mother of God, pray for us sinners, now and at the hour of our death. Amen.
1: Hail Mary, full of grace, the Lord is with thee. Blessed art thou among women, and blessed is the fruit of thy womb, Jesus.
0: Holy Mary, Mother of God, pray for us sinners, now and at the hour of our death. Amen.
1: Hail Mary, full of grace, the Lord is with thee. Blessed art thou among women, and blessed is the fruit of thy womb, Jesus.
0: Holy Mary, Mother of God, pray for us sinners, now and at the hour of our death. Amen.
1: Hail Mary, full of grace, the Lord is with thee. Blessed art thou among women, and blessed is the fruit of thy womb, Jesus.
0: Holy Mary, Mother of God, pray for us sinners, now and at the hour of our death. Amen.
1: Hail Mary, full of grace, the Lord is with thee. Blessed art thou among women, and blessed is the fruit of thy womb, Jesus.
0: Holy Mary, Mother of God, pray for us sinners, now and at the hour of our death. Amen.
1: Hail Mary, full of grace, the Lord is with thee. Blessed art thou among women, and blessed is the fruit of thy womb, Jesus.
0: Holy Mary, Mother of God, pray for us sinners, now and at the hour of our death. Amen.
1: Glory be to the Father, and to the Son, and to the Holy Spirit.
0: As it was in the beginning, is now, and ever shall be, world without end. Amen. O my Jesus, forgive us our sins, save us from the fires of hell, lead all souls to heaven, especially those most in need of thy mercy.
1: Hail, Holy Queen.
0: Mother of mercy, our life, our sweetness, and our hope. To thee do we cry, poor banished children of Eve. To thee do we send up our sighs, mourning and weeping in this valley of tears. Turn then, most gracious advocate, thine eyes of mercy toward us. And after this, our exile, show unto us the blessed fruit of thy womb, Jesus. O clement, O loving, O sweet Virgin Mary.
1: Pray for us, O Holy Mother of God,
0: that we may be made worthy of the promises of Christ.

Good evening, everyone. We'd like to take this opportunity to thank all of our bingo players out there this evening. We'll be going live shortly. In the meantime, we invite you to get yourself prepared for this evening's bingo. Good luck to all players. And again, thank you for joining us. We also would like to thank our bingo volunteers. CJAS Radio 93.5 FM, Wednesday Night Bingo.

Good evening, everyone. Just about 7:30 here at CJS, and we're getting ready for the weekly license bingo. Now, tonight, we have two phone lines here, just to let you know. It's 418-947-2239. Don't leave any messages. We won't get to it. And you can also call us on the 2790. So, 2239-2790. Whenever you get a bingo, please call us immediately. So that way we don't fall behind and it makes it fun for everyone. And tonight we'll be starting on the lucky seven. That's your strip up three. The card color is olive and that's your strip up three. Tonight it's $104. Seven numbers or less. If not, we'll continue on for a consolation prize. Off $100. Just a new start again last couple of weeks. So here we go. Bingo players, good luck. First number, 073. 073.

You're on your strip of three olive color cards, one line, seven numbers or less, $104. B5.

I-19. I-19. And that was your seventh number. Continuing on for the consolation prize of $100. B2. B2.

063. 063. One line, $100 consolation prize.

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Looking for one line. 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

0: 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And 31.
1: Rachel, we have bingo on 47.
0: Thank you, Olga. Bingo on G47 and 31, no good. Bingo on G47, 31, no good.

Pardon? 3-2. 31. There we go. Look at that. B2. I-28. G-47. And O-63. Line ringer. She's running to you, so just hold on.

Another one? You spoke to me? What, my dear? 31 is no good, my girl. 31 is no good. I already said was called after 47. Nope. 31 is no good. Bingo on G47. One winner. Congratulations, Purcella, Oregon. You just got yourself $100. Now, we're going to go on to that single card. Your color is blue. We're playing for the block of nine, and that's for $100. Good luck to you all. Block of nine. G55 is your first number. G55.

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And 45. Playing for the block of 9 for $100. Oh, 72.

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Looking for the block of 9 for $100 on your single blue card. I-28.

0: 8. B8.
1: Rachel Bingo on 53.
0: Okay, my dear. Thank you. Bingo on G53. You know, though, when my 20 seconds is up, I call that number. So B8 is no good. Bingo called in on G53. B8, no good. In the back this time, then. 70. You could come right here in front, my girl. It's easier for you to see. That's what I do. 70-16, eh? Here we be. And it was on, you said, 53. G48, 46, 53. And 43, and 33. Oh, 63? No, not that way. Okay, 21, 28, and 26, my dear. One lucky winner for this round. Congratulations, Sally Driscoll. You've just won $100, Sally. So now you switch over to those black. We got black sheets tonight. And first off, though, we're going to take that loony ball number for you. So let's see what the loony ball number. The pot is at $90. And tonight it's B7. So jot that down. B7 is the loony ball number. Back you go, B7. And round one, we're looking for one line, $75. Good luck. I-29.

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1: Right, so we have bingo on 27.
0: And 41.
1: Right, so we have a bingo on 47.
0: Thank you, Olga. So we got a bingo called in on 27 and 41, no good. Bingo called in on 27 and 41, no good.

87, 47. B7, 27. 59 and 70. Thank you, Olga. One lucky winner for this round. Congratulations to Flory Shatler. You've just won $75, Flory. Now, you're going to move on to round two, $75 prize, and we're playing for the letter X. Good luck. First number, I-16. I-16, letter X.

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Playing for the letter X, $75. I-24.